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0: Well, all right, Boston, smoking with Mud from 106.7 The Fox. Hope you're having a smoking weekend on your Sunday fun day, on your Mama's Day weekend. Happy Mama's Day to you and yours soon. The Monday not so fun day will be here, but go enjoy the remainder of your Sunday fun day. Hey, the Arthur Third Saturday Bazaar happens on Saturday, May 16th. 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
6: From the 106.7 The Fox Weather Center, Monday will be sunny with a high near 71. Northwest wind at 6 to 11 miles per hour, gusting to 20. Tuesday is mostly sunny with a high near 79. Showers and thunderstorms likely Tuesday night with a low around 55. Chance of rain is 70%. For the latest news, weather and community info, visit DecaturRadio.com.
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8: The Decatur Police Department is asking for your help with this week's Crime of the Week. The Decatur Police are investigating an armed home invasion that occurred March 27th around 11 a.m. in the 1100 block of East Elmhurst. Two armed male suspects entered the home, demanded money, and stole electronics and beauty products. Two occupants suffered injuries during the attack. The first suspect is a black male, late teens to early 20s, wearing all black and a ski mask, armed with a semi-automatic handgun. The second suspect is a black male, late teens to early 20s, 5'10 to 6 feet tall, large build, wearing a black letterman jacket with HV in white lettering, also armed. Anyone with information is asked to contact Decatur Police at 217-424-2734 or Crime Stoppers at 217-423-TIPS.
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0: Carry On Wayward Son, Don't You Cry No More, Kansas, with Mother Rolling Stones in that set with your classic rock calisthenics, Jumping Jack Flash, a gas Rolling Stones with a new album on the way early summer called Foreign Tongues. Already a new tune is out called Rough and Twisted, you know, coming from the Stones. That new LP will rock all the way. AC/DC, they're coming up. Other on Stone Temple Pilots and Lynyrd, they're next.
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6: Good evening and happy Sunday, Central Illinois, here to WAND Forecast. We spent our Mother's Day with quiet conditions, and that continues this evening as well. Mostly clear skies will allow for temperatures tonight to dip into those mid-40s, and we'll keep the clear skies for sunshine as we head into our Monday, and along with those cooler temperatures as well. Highs tomorrow only top off in the mid to upper 60s. We can expect warmer air by the end of the week. I'm meteorologist Olivia Colon.
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0: Hey, hey, Stone Temple Pilots and Plush with Mud. We heard from Skinner in that set. Leonard rocking another tour. You know, they said last year they were done with touring, but then they realized, well, we got to pay some bills. We'll go back out on tour. In fact, later on in the year, they'll team up with the legendary Foreigner to rock the Double Trouble Double Vision Tour. How about the name of that tour, and how about that pairing? Very cool. Benatar is coming up. I'll throw on Mountain and AC/DC there next.
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0: George Thorogood, Bad to the Bone with Mud from 106.7 The Fox. I love that tune. I love catching that tune in that old film called Christine from the Stephen King novel about the haunted car. 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
4: From the 106.7 The Fox Weather Center, Monday will be sunny with a high near 71. Winds from the northwest up to 11 miles per hour, gusting to 20. Overnight lows around 46. Tuesday brings mostly sunny skies and a high near 79 with gusty southwest winds. Showers and a possible thunderstorm arrive Tuesday night with a 70% chance of rain. 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
4: Good evening and happy Sunday, Central Illinois. Here's your WAND forecast. We spent our Mother's Day with quiet conditions, and that continues this evening as well. Mostly clear skies will allow for temperatures tonight to dip into those mid-40s, and we'll keep the clear skies for sunshine as we head into our Monday, and along with those cooler temperatures as well. Highs tomorrow only top off in the mid to upper 60s. We can expect warmer air by the end of the week. I'm meteorologist Olivia Colon.
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0: Yeah. Queen with Mud, the crew for you in that set on the wild side again. They're getting ready to get on the wild side on that return of the Carnival of Sins tour going through the end of the year. You know that's going to be one crazy tour for sure from Motley Crue. Hey, John Mellencamp is coming up, author on the Doobie Bros. And Def Leppard, they're next.
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0: Rush and the Tale of the Limelight with Mud. We heard Led Zeppelin, that's Zet in the Ocean. It's not about the ocean, no Atlantic, Indian, Pacific. It's about the ocean of fans, according to Jimmy Page. Jimmy's like, it's the ocean of fans, man. When we got up on stage, it's all the fans. All right, we got it. Tom Petty is coming up. Out there on Billy Squire, and Jimmy is next.
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2: From the 106.7, the Fox Weather Center, Monday will be sunny with a high near 71. Northwest winds could gust up to 20 miles per hour. Tuesday is mostly sunny and warmer with a high near 79. But showers and a thunderstorm are likely Tuesday night. For the latest news, weather and community info, visit DecaturRadio.com. 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

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I ain't really sure, but it seems I remember the good times with just a little bit more in focus.

0: 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Here comes my girl. Watch her walk. I love the conversations that Tom used to do in his tunes. It takes a lot of confidence to have conversations in between the rock, right? Hey, Journey's coming up out there on Queensryche. In the top, they're on Tech 2.
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5: Good evening and happy Sunday, Central Illinois, here to WAND Forecast. We spent our Mother's Day with quiet conditions, and that continues this evening as well. Mostly clear skies will allow for temperatures tonight to dip into those mid-40s, and we'll keep the clear skies for sunshine as we head into our Monday, and along with those cooler temperatures as well. Highs tomorrow only top off in the mid to upper 60s. We can expect warmer air by the end of the week. I'm meteorologist Olivia Colon.
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0: What a great one from Jeff Tate and Queensryche and Silent Lucidity with Mud the Top in that set. Doing it on the cheap, you know. I always say the Top should give out trinkets at their shows. Throw out bags of sunglasses to everyone. Everyone would use those sunglasses. And, you know, they're cheap. They could do that. Come on, ZZ Top. A Journey's coming up. Author on Pearl Jam. And Eric Clapton's on deck, too.
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7: The Decatur Police Department is asking for your help with this week's Crime of the Week. The Decatur Police are investigating an armed home invasion that occurred March 27th around 11 a.m. in the 1100 block of East Elmhurst. Two armed male suspects entered the home, demanded money, and stole electronics and beauty products. Two occupants suffered injuries during the attack. The first suspect is a black male, late teens to early 20s, wearing all black and a ski mask, armed with a semi-automatic handgun. The second suspect is a black male, late teens to early 20s, 5'10 to 6 feet tall, large build, wearing a black letterman jacket with HV in white lettering, also armed. Anyone with information is asked to contact Decatur Police at 217-424-2734 or Crime Stoppers at 217-423-TIPS.
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0: The Priest, and We're All Living After Midnight with Mud. We heard from Metallica in that set, off to Never Never Land. They're off to different lands all the time, always rocking a tour, been on tour for years, and at the end of the year, the Rock of Vegas residency beginning in Rocktober. That's a serious Rocktober with Metallica. The Rolling Stones are coming up, author on Aerosmith, and Supertramp, they're on deck too.
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3: From the 106.7, the Fox Weather Center, Monday will be sunny with a high near 71. Northwest winds may gust up to 20 miles per hour. Tuesday will be mostly sunny with a high near 79. Showers and a possible thunderstorm are likely Tuesday night, with a low around 55. 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

0: Right on the Rolling Stones from Some Girls and Shattered Should Do Be with Might a Fine Depiction of New York City in the 70s. Man, I love that tune. The Rolling Stones, they always rock all the way. Whitesnake, they're coming up. Author on the Police. And AC/DC, they're on deck as well.
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3: Good evening and happy Sunday, Central Illinois. Here's your WAND forecast. We spent our Mother's Day with quiet conditions, and that continues this evening as well. Mostly clear skies will allow for temperatures tonight to dip into those mid-40s, and we'll keep the clear skies for sunshine as we head into our Monday, and along with those cooler temperatures as well. Highs tomorrow only top off in the mid to upper 60s. We can expect warmer air by the end of the week. I'm meteorologist Olivia Colon.
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0: Look out, the police are watching over every move you make and every breath you take with Mud. We heard from AC/DC in that set. And Go Ahead, Have a Drink on Me. We had enough of that for Cinco de Mayo. Not so much for Mama's Day, but coming up Memorial Day weekend, Go Ahead, Have a Drink on Me. Floyd's coming up, author on Neil Young. And Whitesnake, they're on deck too.
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Tesla, a great band out of Northern California, wanting to spread a little love, not just fame and fortune. And that's wonderful. Well, we have it from Black Sabbath, their second album from 1970, and pretty much described how people would get sometimes that year.

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0: Hungarian Jewish people running from the Nazis in World War II may have influenced that song by Red Rider, Lunatic Fringe, great tune. Well, Eddie Cochran had a song called Nervous Breakdown, which gave Led Zeppelin the idea to do a song with almost the same name from their first album, and it's on the way.
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7: From the 106.7, the Fox Weather Center, Monday will be sunny with a high near 71. Northwest winds could gust up to 20 miles per hour. Tuesday brings mostly sunny skies and a high near 79. Showers and a possible thunderstorm are likely Tuesday night, with a low around 55. For the latest news, weather, and community info, visit DecaturRadio.com.
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9: The Decatur Police Department is asking for your help with this week's Crime of the Week. The Decatur Police are investigating an armed home invasion that occurred March 27th around 11 a.m. in the 1100 block of East Elmhurst. Two armed male suspects entered the home, demanded money, and stole electronics and beauty products. Two occupants suffered injuries during the attack. The first suspect is a black male, late teens to early 20s, wearing all black and a ski mask, armed with a semi-automatic handgun. The second suspect is a black male, late teens to early 20s, 5'10 to 6 feet tall, large build, wearing a black Letterman jacket with HV in white lettering, also armed. Anyone with information is asked to contact Decatur Police at 217-424-2734 or Crime Stoppers at 217-423-TIPS.
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13: Hi, I'm Jerry Hinkle. 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The IHSA Bass Fishing Regionals will take place on May 14th from 8 a.m. to 5 p.m. at 1111 South Lakefront Road in Decatur. High school anglers from across Illinois compete in this regional bass fishing tournament. Teams of two fish for their heaviest total catch, with top finishers advancing in the IHSA postseason. Spectators can watch the morning launch and afternoon weigh-in. 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

0: REO Speedwagon giving themselves a message to keep on pushing from their sixth album in 1976 gave us great tunes. Billy Idol borrowed a song from Tommy James and the Shondells, originally done in 1968. Billy gave it to us in the 80s. It's coming up next. Billy Idol borrowed a song from Tommy James and the Shondells, originally done in 1968. Billy gave it to us in the 80s. It's coming up next.
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3: Good evening and happy Sunday, Central Illinois. Here's a WAND forecast. We spent our Mother's Day with quiet conditions, and that continues this evening as well. Mostly clear skies will allow for temperatures tonight to dip into those mid-40s, and we'll keep the clear skies for sunshine as we head into our Monday, and along with those cooler temperatures as well. Highs tomorrow only top off in the mid to upper 60s. We can expect warmer air by the end of the week. I'm meteorologist Olivia Colon.
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0: just talking about the weather, big empty talk, just just to say something to somebody and get to know them. Anyway, Stone Temple Pilots, Shark here rocking your weekend. We've got one coming up where Van Halen borrowed one from Martha and the Vandellas from 1965 on the Diver Down album. Next.
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Hey, there's nothing better than learning some patience. You can really enjoy life if you have some. If you don't have patience, you may become one. And anyway, Journey has a good one coming up. Their reunion final tour is this year as well. You might want to check it out. Here's three things that you should do at least three times a day with your relationship.

0: 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You can't even put words to it, but you know you're feeling something that you felt for one person and nobody else. Hey, The Clash is a good one. Hop aboard next.
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4: From the 106.7, the Fox Weather Center. Monday will be sunny with a high near 71. Wind from the northwest at 6 to 11 miles per hour, gusting to 20. Overnight, mostly clear and cooler, low around 46. Tuesday will be mostly sunny with a high near 79. Showers and a possible thunderstorm, likely Tuesday night, mainly before 1 a.m. Low around 55. For the latest news, weather, and community info, visit DecaturRadio.com.
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0: Lou Reed was in a band in New York in the late 60s called the Velvet Underground, and then he went solo in 1970 with songs just like that. Are you ready for Metallica? Who are your heroes? Well, when we're younger, they're usually rock stars or actors or actresses or something like that. But as we mature and have our own families and our own kids, we realize our heroes were mom and dad. At least they should be. Hey, Metallica, up next.
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3: Good evening, Central Illinois, here to WAND Forecast. We're enjoying mostly quiet conditions this evening and also mostly clear skies. This allowed temperatures to drop into those mid-40s overnight. We're chilly, and we'll stay on the cooler end of things tomorrow with highs only in the mid to upper 60s once again for your Monday afternoon. But that's under continued quiet conditions and mostly sunny skies, with rain not back on the forecast till your Tuesday afternoon. I'm meteorologist Olivia Colon.
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0: Hi, it's Irish Rock and Roll and Thin Lizzy from the mid-70s. Now, what is an Irish band doing singing about a cowboy, you know, in the American West? Well, if you've ever been in England, Ireland, or Scotland, you know some of the folks there really fascinated with the American cowboy. So there you go. Aerosmith has a song that would really be impossible to act on because you would have to stop between floors, an alarm would go off, and the fire department, maybe the cops, would show up. But it's kind of a fun idea. Next.
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0: You ever stop and think what you're doing that's healthy to keep yourself alive? That's how it always reminds me of taking a look at what I'm doing with my diet, a little exercise, and just enjoying life the best I can. But the rock and roll really puts you in the kind of mood you need to be in to do those kind of things. And it's the royalty of rock and roll known as Queen. How about the Doors? Another dimension opening up next.
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3: From the 106.7 The Fox Weather Center. Monday will be sunny with a high near 71 and light winds. Overnight, mostly clear with a low around 46. Tuesday brings increasing clouds, a high near 79, and gusty southwest winds. Showers and thunderstorms are likely Tuesday night with a low near 55. For the latest news, weather, and community info, visit DecaturRadio.com.
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0: Hey, good whistling job. Hey, it was a good place to take mom yesterday. The zoo. It's a good place for a date or any time. We got a good one coming up, a nice big kiss, and a song they did that let people think they may have been from Detroit. No, they're a bunch of New York boys, but they got a good one for you coming up.
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2: Good evening, Central Illinois, here to WAND Forecast. We're enjoying mostly quiet conditions this evening and also mostly clear skies. This allowed temperatures to drop into those mid-40s overnight. We're chilly.

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0: Ozzy, inducted into the Rock and Roll Hall of Heaven last July 22nd, keeping his spirit alive. And that song, Crazy Train, is not about Ozzy and his band. The song is what Ozzy thought of the world at that time in 1980. I'm ready for a good one. The Heart Continues to Beat from the Dog and Butterfly album, 1978.
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Collective Soul and Shark here rocking your weekend. Well, the Eagles invited Joe Walsh in on guitar in 1975 and recorded a spectacular album that lives on even today, still on the charts, from 1976, Hotel California.

0: apparently that song by the Cars is not about a couple saying goodbye, or he's dumping her, she's dumping him. It's more about somebody that hasn't had a good experience in a relationship and wants to say bye-bye to love for a while. Hey, Pink Floyd, a good one on the way.
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2: From the 106.7 The Fox Weather Center, Monday brings sunny skies with a high near 71. Light winds shift northwest in the morning. Tuesday starts mostly sunny, turning breezy with a high near 79. Showers and possible thunderstorms arrive Tuesday night with a 70% chance of rain. 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

0: 1973 Brothers and Sisters album, Allman Brothers, and Devin Allman, son of Greg Allman, and Dwayne Betts, the son of Dickie Betts, are giving us a tribute about the Allman Brothers Band, putting some great things together with some great artists. You might want to look that up. They have a website. 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
3: Good evening, Central Illinois, here to WAND Forecast. We're enjoying mostly quiet conditions this evening and also mostly clear skies. This allowed temperatures to drop into those mid-40s overnight. We're chilly,

0: I'm telling you, we could all use a little bit of that. A great reminder from Boston. Well, there was a different sound, and it came around late 80s, early 90s. Band called Red Hot Chili Peppers. On the way.
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Billy Joe Armstrong from Green Day felt bad about being on tour and away from his girlfriend, Adrienne Nesser, and so he wanted to let her know that he would make it up to her when he came home from the tour. 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Blue Oyster Cult. It was my first monster movie, and I spilled my popcorn.

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0: I love this story connected to the song from Foreigner because a friend of mine heard that song and he decided he would take a thermometer out with his girlfriend. And after kissing her for a while, he took her temperature. Can you imagine her reaction? Wow. Anyway, The Who on the way.
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5: From the 106.7 the Fox Weather Center. Monday will be sunny with a high near 71. Winds will shift from light to west northwest at 5 to 9 miles per hour, gusting to 18. Monday night, mostly clear with a low around 46. Tuesday, mostly sunny and breezy, high near 79. Southwest winds could gust to 33 miles per hour. Tuesday night, showers likely with a possible thunderstorm before 10 p.m., then showers likely until 1 a.m., low around 54. For the latest news, weather and community info, visit DecaturRadio.com.
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0: ZZ Top from the 1981 album El Loco, and it is the gift that keeps on giving right there. Well, Cheap Trick was looking into the future in the 70s when they recorded the title track from the album Dream Police. Do you think they'll be able to monitor our dreams someday? Sean is next.
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2: Good evening, Central Illinois, here to WAND Forecast. We're enjoying mostly quiet conditions this evening and also mostly clear skies. This allowed temperatures to drop into those mid-40s overnight. We're chilly and we'll stay on the cooler end of things tomorrow with highs only in the mid to upper 60s once again for your Monday afternoon. But that's under continued quiet conditions and mostly sunny skies with rain not back in the forecast till your Tuesday afternoon. I'm meteorologist Olivia Colon.
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0: Guns N' Roses did what a lot of hair bands do in the 80s. They went to Los Angeles. Axl Rose was homesick for his town, Lafayette, Indiana, and he wrote a song about it right there. Bachman Turner Overdrive gets down to some good music business.
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5: 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Never drink and drive.

0: Possible. But give them iPads. It's all fixed. It's all fixed.
1: I don't believe that this person, I think this person's probably being a bit of a troublemaker because I doubt that they get up at 7 and then, you know, clock in for their job of banging on the walls for 12 hours. It's probably intermittent, but it would feel like it's all the time if they're your neighbor.
2: What if they have a drum kit?
1: Well, then that's a terrible person on every level.
2: Uh-huh.
1: They threatened to take the noise complaint further than even the apartment complex by lodging a complaint with the authorities if it doesn't take care of itself.
3: Well, that'll be a waste.
1: Mm-hmm. I don't know. Apartments, I think you just kind of have to, like, you can ask nicely mm-hmm. and maybe say, hey, maybe you didn't know it, but when...
2: I think it's louder than you might understand.
1: Yeah.
2: Like, it's really loud.
3: Sometimes you luck out. Like the apartment I lived in when I first moved here, it was great. Never had any issues. I was on the second floor, so, you know, I'm surrounded on both sides and everything. Never heard a word from anybody. But, yeah, I mean.
2: Yeah, for me, like, God
3: not
2: willing.
3: Not everyone's that lucky.
2: Like, God willing, I will never have to live in an apartment again.
3: Yeah.
2: Like, a lot of people love it. I don't. And I had some good neighbors, but there's always something. You know, one apartment complex had walls that you could hear just normal conversation. They were so thin. The other one, I lived above an old lady who was very quiet and very nice, but smoked like a fiend.
1: Right.
2: So everything I owned reeked.
4: Yeah.
2: I remember one time going home and I had all my clothes in the trunk of my car and I had driven like 10 hours and I opened up the trunk and all of a sudden it smelled like the bar. Like I had no idea how much all my stuff smelled because I was just used to it at that point. But then opening it up after it had been confined, I was like, oh my God, it was so bad.
4: Yeah, we had a neighbor who lived above us, and this is in a different apartment complex, but they would smoke cigarettes out on their porch, and we could always smell it, because in the summertime, if it was nice enough, you just leave your windows open. It was beautiful. And so you'd have to close your windows, and then they'd also flick their cigarettes down, and it would be in front of our window. So we got a fine one time for that, because you're supposed to put them in, like, every unit came with, like, a little cigarette thing on the porch, which was gross to me, but all of them had it.
2: But
4: and theirs was so full, you could look up, because they're just second floor unit, you could look up and see cigarettes coming out of it, and I was like, all right.
2: Yeah, that's so, a crazy level of inconsiderate.
4: Like, I'm going to have to go to the front office and tell them I'm not going to pay this $25 trash littering fine, and then I have to tell you... And they're going to be able to see your, you know, trophy of cigarettes that you've left in the corner of your porch. Like, oh, so gross.
2: Yeah.
4: But I've lived under on the second floor and had kids underneath me. It was my first apartment here in Grand Rapids. The couple that I rented from, they had three kids. And I'd hear, like, the pitter-patter of, like, little feet going, like, do-do-do-do-do-do-do-do-do. And then I'd hear them laugh. And I could hear them when they were crying, too. It was never that big of a deal, though. And they had three kids who were playing. And I never minded that.
1: It's just kind of part of the deal.
2: Yeah, it is. But it also depends on the complex.
4: Yeah.
2: Like the apartment or the situation. Because some places are just insulated a hell of a lot better.
4: Yeah.
2: And you're lucky because they were on the bottom. If your roles were reversed and they were above you, it would have been worse probably. Mm-hmm. But still.
1: What would you do if you got this note? And I'll tell you, the person who got this did not have the neighbor's dog. So it's a note torn out of notebook paper. It looks like it was wrinkled up and then opened back up.
2: Yeah.
1: We want our dog back. I am a resourceful woman, and I am not sane right now. So get your senses together and tell your friend that our dog Tex needs to be returned home before sundown. Thank you, Heather.
3: Sundown.
2: Yeah, and also you have to tell us if you're going to stay in the Eagles,
1: right? That's like if you don't have the dog and you're like, I don't have a friend who has your dog.
2: And that's not exactly. And if I do, take it up with them.
1: It's not exactly the door you want to go knock on and go, is Heather the crazy lady home? The one who's very resourceful? Like she's Liam Neeson in Taken? Can she talk?
2: Yeah, nice lunacy.
1: People are great. This text, imagine being Kelly's neighbor. Just the smell of pot and strange voices all the time. That's not fair.
4: Strange voices all the time.
1: I think they're implying that a lot of people come to your home, but they miss the point that you have a Airbnb.
3: How are you going to reply to that, Burn, Kelly?
4: Yeah. I've never gotten a complaint from a neighbor other than the person who yelled at me for a dog that wasn't mine. I've gotten notes on my car before. from neighbors that are like, you park like an idiot. And it's street parking. And they were mad at me because I had to fit into a space that by the time they saw it didn't make sense to them. And I was like, damn it. If I knew who you were, I'd show you my Ring camera so fast. You could see I had to park in between two dumb parking spots to get to where I was.
1: Right.
4: Now you think I'm the idiot.
1: This just reminded me of something that was, I mean, technically, I have not told this to anyone, and there was really no reason to tell it. For a long time, I was too embarrassed, but now it's just like, yeah, whatever. So when we were in college, Hot Wings, when we lived in Concord Apartments in Mount Pleasant,
2: yep,
1: Michigan.
2: I remember Concord.
1: We were on the top floor.
2: Uh-huh.
1: And there was a women in the apartment below us that were on, like, the track or cross-country team.
2: I vaguely remember.
1: I wouldn't remember if not for this. There was some project where you had to go survey other people. And so I just said, oh, I'm just going to walk from apartment to apartment and see if they'll survey them for the class. And so I go in there and I introduce myself and I say, we're upstairs and, you know, polite, hope we're, you know, not too rude or whatever. And they do my survey. And then as I'm leaving, they point to the room adjacent to the kitchen off the living room and said, hey, by the way, who's in this bedroom? Which one of you guys? And I said, oh, that's mine. And they go, wow, you get laid a lot because it is loud in here. And I went, huh, because I did not get laid a lot. And I did not know what they were talking about. And I was like, okay, I don't know what I'm doing that you think is loud. And then I ran like they were going to turn me into authority.
3: Is this when you said, bye-bye?
1: Bye-bye. You know I did, Steve. Oh, bye-bye, hot girls. You think I have a girlfriend? Bye. Three of my zits popped. I'm so nervous. Jesus.
3: They're like, wow, we sure would like to be involved in that. And you're like, okay, see you later.
1: Yeah, me and two.
3: I gotta go.
1: So yeah, shout out to them.
2: So what do you think they were hearing you do?
1: I guess masturbating. I don't know. It's like I did that and slept. The rooms were very small.
2: They were. I mean, probably your elbow hitting the closet
1: it
2: door.
1: Probably was. I mean, I did like to jump on the bed while I did it, so that might have been a factor. Up down, up down, up down. That was just the hand. So, hard to tell.
2: Maybe they could hear you going, oh, you're so good at this. You got this. Oh, yeah.
3: Good job, Greggy.
2: Woot.
1: Feel so dirty. 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What's that mean? It's just words, really. 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
9: Good evening, Central Illinois, here to WAND Forecast. We're enjoying mostly quiet conditions this evening and also mostly clear skies. This allowed temperatures to drop into those mid-40s overnight. We're chilly, and we'll stay on the cooler end of things tomorrow with highs only in the mid to upper 60s once again for your Monday afternoon. But that's under continued quiet conditions and mostly sunny skies, with rain not back on the forecast till your Tuesday afternoon. I'm meteorologist Olivia Colon.
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4: I'm the Pope. Jazz Pope's. Razzle.
22: Pope Razzle of Dazzle.
23: I'll bring you the razzle. 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
21: The Holy Spirit riddled with chazzle.
4: I don't turn water into wine. 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
22: Then I put some barley in that pop and turn it into a beer because I do things a little bit different. We replace the body of Christ with a casserole.
2: But not just any casserole.
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22: 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Me, Chaz Razzle.
4: Pope Chaz.
22: Your Pope of the Midwest.
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21: In this house, we will have IPA. Pretzels 317.

0: 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Lots to get to today. The best fads of the 90s. It's up to you to decide. What are the best fads now? Now that I'm thinking about that, it's full of the rabbit hole. Name that tune late in the show before that. Dumber Than the Show trivia. You could win up to $500 today. Hot Wings Jackpot on the shelf till Friday, when he will play at the Island Resort and Casino in the Upper Peninsula.
1: That's right.
0: With K-Rock as we go on our annual pilgrimage north.
2: Yes.
0: Can't wait.
2: Yeah, tickets available, freebeerandhotwings.com, the events page, also on social media. All the events are posted there as well.
0: Morning and night show, if you want to get away for the weekend, they have great deals on getting rooms and tickets to the shows. Like, it is a bargain. Even if you skip us and just want to go to the casino.
2: Yeah.
0: Which, fine.
2: Don't go to us. The casino's great.
0: Yeah.
2: They got great food there. Ooh. I'm already looking forward to eating.
0: Oh,
1: yeah.
0: That's my favorite part. Restaurant. Yeah, that's good.
3: Can we delay our flight time so that way when we show up, we can drop our bags and the restaurant is open? So that
0: you don't want to have to wait for the rest.
3: No.
0: The last 3 years, we are standing at the door when they're like, okay, you can come out, here we are. But give us more steaks, please.
2: Yeah, we're giving them our drink orders as we're still walking to the seats.
1: I like being first in line.
0: I do too. Yeah. That's because we're all ready to be senior citizens eating dinner at 4 p.m.
1: 100%.
0: I'm Freebeer, one of the hosts. And yesterday we were lucky enough to have my mom and dad came back from Florida about a week ago, a little more than that. And so mom and dad came down to our house, and then my mother-in-law stopped by. I had my wife there, and had at one point or another, we had all six of our kids. We had three of them for Mother's Day with Kayla. And then my ex-wife stopped by and dropped off the other three, even though it was Mother's Day and it's her day. She said she wanted them to be able to see my parents, which is really great.
1: Yeah,
0: she's been great to co-parent with, thank goodness. You know, it can always go the other way.
1: Sure.
0: But that was the first time my ex-wife had seen my parents since before we got divorced.
1: Oh, wow. Okay.
2: 5 years-ish?
0: Yeah. Yeah. Maybe like Father's Day of 2020, maybe.
1: Okay.
0: Like right in that ballpark.
1: Okay.
0: She said when she was going to drop mom, when she pulled in, she goes, "I, if you don't mind, I'd love to come say hi to your parents." And so she did. And that was fine. They hadn't seen each other. And that was, you know, some real emotions and stuff like that. They were in her life for more than 20 years.
1: Sure.
0: That makes sense.
1: Yeah.
0: And so after they left, we're seated outside in like camp chairs, kind of around a half circle. Kids are shooting hoops and drawing with chalk and everything. My mom leans over and just loud enough for the people immediately next to us to hear said, "Hey, does Kayla have a friend?" And I knew what was happening immediately. Because my mom's of an age where friend means boyfriend, right?
3: What?
0: That's what.
3: Okay.
0: Like a special friend?
2: Oh, yeah.
0: Like that's what she would say.
2: That's a strange question.
0: She said, "Kayla." And I said, "What did you say?" And she said, "You know, does Kayla have like a friend?" Oh. And I said, "What are you getting at?" Now my dad's paying attention. My mother-in-law and Kayla are listening because she's heard her name. And I go, "What do you mean?" And she goes, "Is she seeing anyone?" I go, "Yes, she's seeing me.
3: Yeah, I'm her special friend, Mom.
0: It's me. I'm her special friend, Mom. I know she's better than me, but it's me."
2: Oh, no.
0: And she goes, "No." Oh, no.
2: Oopsie.
0: And Mom, I love you. I know I said I wasn't going to talk about it, but I made it 5 minutes and 34 seconds.
1: Yeah.
0: Here we are because it made me laugh so hard.
1: Oh, my gosh.
2: Oh, that's hilarious.
1: That is really funny.
0: It was just... And Kayla goes, "I've heard him call me Amanda on the radio. It's fine." And then she looked at me and said, "It's not fine." Yeah, so, yeah, I know. But it was hilarious. Very sweet.
2: That's really funny. Very funny.
0: Very sweet by everybody. It was good.
2: Good morning. I'm Steve. And on Friday night, we did a rare thing where we all got together outside of work related activities. And we went to a gala event.
0: It's really weird seeing you at night without a microphone.
2: Yeah.
0: Because you know, there's always a live at night or plan.
2: Yeah. So we had, locally there was, this big event that we were all, invited to, and it was a lot of fun.
0: It was.
2: And, I had to spend a shockingly long amount of time describing to my wife how 360 cameras work, because that just blew her mind.
1: Yeah, we took advantage of those a couple times.
0: Those were cool.
2: I mean, she was, because she just couldn't wrap her mind out around how it was not a picture, but like a video, like a short video. Mm-hmm. And, but that's a whole other thing. Kelly showed up and you had a couple of friends with you, and one of your friend Jen, immediately right to my wife. And she was talking about, because they had met before.
3: They had. Maybe? I think one time, maybe. Yeah.
2: So she immediately, your friend Jen immediately goes up to my wife and she's like, Annette, are you going to join our book club? And Annette really wants to join the book club.
3: And Jen is the founder of the book club. And so she's good at recruiting people.
2: Jen was doing the hard sell. Like, you got to join the book club. And Annette, and I think she's wearing Annette down. And I think it's eventually going to happen.
1: You know, that's going to put stress on you, though, Steve. Do you really want that? So, giving your wife a night out or whatever.
0: Like, so. Yeah, I mean, she's got her day yesterday.
1: Right. I mean, geez.
0: How many more does she need, right? I mean, yesterday she probably had to do not quite as many things as a mom normally does. Can't she stay home once in a while?
1: You took her out Friday. Shouldn't that last her till September?
2: God, I love that meme that I saw like 50 times this weekend. I was like, how many days should we give moms? One. What about sharks? Well, it's got to be at least a week.
0: Oh, true.
2: Jen's really, really like, you got to join, you got to join, you got to join. And then the subject kind of changed, and then out of nowhere. So Jen is to my left, my wife Annette to my right. So they're kind of talking in front of me. And out of nowhere, Jen just goes, Annette, do you like smut books? And then it's like, yeah, I mean, I'd like a good smut book. She's like, what's the last smut book you read? And she's like, I don't even know. It's been so long since I've read a smut book. And then I think she said to Jen, what about you? And Jen's just like, I love smut books.
3: She loves them. But she loves them.
0: Clearly. Like, and then, wearing it loud and proud.
2: But she's
0: nothing
2: like,
0: wrong with that.
2: But I mean, extra smutty. like 8 feet tall, bat wings and big tees.
0: Like weird sci-fi.
1: Wow, okay, so real weird stuff.
0: Is that what your book club is? I thought it was all like, about like empowerment and that sort of stuff.
3: We like to change it up. Sometimes we do serious stuff. Sometimes we get a little smutty with it.
2: Yeah, she's
0: this
2: talking
0: month
2: about, like,
0: it's Harriet Tubman. Next month it's Tub Girl.
3: This one is kind of fantasy this month, but not so smutty.
2: Then she starts talking about like fairy sex books and all sorts of stuff.
0: You're basically reading True Blood.
3: Essentially.
2: Yeah. I was like, all right, cool. Well, have fun. She's like, you're joining our book club, Annette. Yeah. She was aggressive.
0: Now, do you think that was, Annette is now more motivated to join, less motivated to join, or about the same? Like, I'm asking, does she love the smut enough to go out and be social?
2: I don't know.
1: Yeah. What's her stance on batwing sex?
2: Between about the same and more motivated.
0: Do you ever have to wear any prosthetics?
2: No.
0: Not so far.
2: No. She hasn't
0: not
2: taken any.
0: So far.
2: She hasn't taken. Yeah, this could be the motivation she needs.
0: Yeah.
3: Good morning. I'm Kelly. And speaking of Friday night, did I tell y'all about that man who stole my joke? I told y'all about that man who asked for my phone number. Did I tell y'all any of this?
2: I remember you saying that, but I don't remember the context.
3: Yeah, tall, dark, and handsome man came walking by me, and he was like, well, what's your name? And I was like, look, I don't generally look like this. This is a front. What you see right now is not what you will see later. Don't be impressed by this.
0: Wow.
3: And I was like, just talking smack about myself, and it was funny. He goes, and I was really going in passing. He goes, well, I hope I see you later. We can talk a little more. And I was like, don't hold your breath. Bye. And I just kind of kept walking. Two minutes later, I'm getting a drink and I turn around and he's there and he's like, hey, it's later. And I was like, oh my God, that's a good line.
0: Smooth move.
3: Yeah, it was good. And he was very sweet.
0: A lot smoother than yours. Ah, I'm a boy. Bye.
3: You just wait.
0: I'm 90% really? Ugly.
3: You just wait.
0: I'm a pile of barf in a dress. Yeah.
3: It's amazing what makeup can do.
0: Okay.
3: And so he's talking to me. He's pretty smooth, right?
0: Okay.
3: And he asked me for my phone number. And I was like, oh, this is going to be funny. I'm going to give my mom's phone number.
0: Oh, God.
3: And so I give my mom's phone number. And I was like, call my phone and make sure it works. And he calls my mom. And my mom answers, and I go, oh my God, why are you calling my mom? And he looks at me, he goes, why would you give me your mom's number? I was like, I didn't give you my mom's number. This is so inappropriate.
0: Oh God.
3: I just go to walk away.
0: That is good.
3: And he like lightly grabs my shoulder. He goes, what's happening? I was like, God,
0: am I on a TV show?
1: Yeah.
0: Are you a TikToker?
3: At this point, I'm just kind of giggling. I was like, I'll actually give you my number. But my number is one number different from my mom's. And he's
0: like, is that true?
3: Oh, I swear. Oh. Yeah. My mom's ends in a 4. Mine ends in a 5. That's the only difference. And he was like, I seriously cannot tell if you're messing with me. And so.
0: Yeah, I'd have been a little gun shy.
2: Yeah, I'll text him another. First. Just kidding. Yeah. That's my dead grandma's phone number.
3: Yeah. So then I like walk away. I don't know. It's 20, 30 minutes later. Mm-hmm. I'm standing with some friends. And I hear this girl go, oh my God, you made me call your mom.
4: No.
3: And I turn and Mr. Tall, Dark, and Handsome stole my joke.
0: Oh, what? Stole
1: my- no. And I thought, oh, he's playing the room.
3: I said, it's been 20 minutes. That's what I was like. It's been 20 minutes. And he looks at me and I'm like, I'm also in bright red. I am not easy to not see.
0: Right.
3: And I look at him. I was like, dude, you just stole my joke. And she looked at me and this girl goes, that's a really good joke. I was like, come here. And she comes walking over. I was like, I'm going to steal your girl now. And then her and I hit it off in 2.5
0: that's
3: seconds.
0: That's hilarious.
3: Yeah. He was like, what's happening? He's not from Michigan. He just moved here like 4 months ago. And he was like, is this normal? And I just looked at him. I was like, this is not okay with me, sir. And we ended up having a really hilarious conversation. He had no idea I was so close.
0: That is funny. Laughing.
2: And now you're married?
3: No. But
0: yeah, both of them.
3: To both of them. But I did get to talk to her, and she was super charming. So I could see why he'd ask for her number, too.
0: Really fun. That is.
3: It was hilarious.
2: That's hilarious. You caught him stealing not just your joke, but your
1: That's a bit.
3: I just came up with, I've never done that before. I just was like, I was just riffing, you know, like, hey, let's just have some fun with this. And then it was so fun. He stole it.
0: He's got to feel bad, right?
2: Yeah.
1: Like, oh, I'm sure he feels like
0: it's a good
1: dummy.
0: Thing he was pretty smooth the first time. It wasn't like all clunky, like, oh, I'm a boy.
3: Yeah.
0: And then the next thing is like, hey, you know, that'd have been really bad. You'd been like, you had nothing, man.
3: It was good times. I thoroughly enjoyed myself on Friday night all around. Mm-hmm. Good seeing you guys out in your Friday best.
0: In our unnatural habitats.
3: Yeah. Oh, and your fancy foot was strong on Friday night.
0: Yeah, I brought it. I brought it with me.
2: Oh, that was so great.
0: It was either that or a watch on a chain, and I brought the foot.
2: Like, I've never seen your legs so extended for
0: fancy been so
2: foot.
0: Excited.
1: It was turned on.
2: Yeah.
0: Maitland, did you have fun Friday?
4: I did. A little too much fun.
0: What about Saturday?
4: Saturday morning, I was in a lot of pain.
0: That was a sneaky one, wasn't it?
4: It was.
0: Because we were, before the show, we were talking about it. And Hot Wings, when you first came in, said, how'd you feel Saturday morning, mate? Or Steve said that, maybe. And I was like, she didn't seem like she was going to feel sick on Saturday. Of course, we left.
2: I didn't think you were at all.
0: But yeah, you must have got after it.
4: I just did not eat enough, which is shocking because there was so much good food at this event, and did not drink water from about 3 p.m. until I was trembling, reaching for it on the side table Saturday morning.
0: Wow. Trembling.
1: Okay. Yeah, that's a lot.
3: Maitland and I texted each other and she was like, I am hurting. I was like, all my pictures are so blurry from last night.
2: And then that one video that you had sent me where it was like, it sounded like robots talking.
3: Yeah.
2: What the hell was going on
3: there? No idea. Not a clue.
0: It was a good time.
2: Yeah, we had a blast.
0: Very good time.
2: Probably won't be invited back, but that's all right.
3: Unless we win again, which we will.
2: Ooh, dang.
1: Yeah. Gauntlet.
2: Dude, can we talk about how the people that we were up against do not exist?
3: Oh, wait. What? I don't know about this.
0: It's a little curious.
1: Yeah, it's a little bit.
0: Yeah. This segment. 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There was a hiccup in there. So
1: I'm going to say,
2: were you burping your way through that read?
0: No, there was a hiccup and I was trying to keep it down. Pretty smooth, right?
1: Yeah, nobody noticed it. No, I didn't notice it.
2: Didn't know.
0: Best fads of the 90s? What are they? Do you know? Next, it is the Free Beer and Hot Wings Show.
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6: From the 106.7, The Fox Weather Center, today will be sunny with a high near 71. Winds will shift to west-northwest at 5 to 9 miles per hour, gusting to 18 miles per hour. Tonight is mostly clear, low around 46. For the latest news, weather, and community info, visit DecaturRadio.com.
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0: will have the same five questions for me. Whoever gets the most right out of five wins. You each get a maximum of 90 seconds. Low time wins if there's a tie, and you can each pass on questions the first time around. Big Mike, do you have any questions for us?
1: No, sir.
0: Okay. Would you describe yourself as being a strong person when it comes to trivia?
1: Yeah, I usually do pretty good. I usually do 3 to 4 out of 5, if not a clean sweep. Okay. I've been trying to get on for like 10 years.
0: Okay.
1: Now that I say that, of course, I'm probably going to get smoked.
0: It happens both ways.
1: Yeah. But,
0: sometimes people are like, I always do terrible, and then they get a 5. But yeah, there's been plenty of people who've gone the, I usually do pretty well. And then they say things like, that's a lot harder.
1: But I'm genuinely hoping to win, less so for the money and more so that I don't have to hear the Nickelback playback track losing and just get that, song right in the world.
2: Shots fired.
3: I understand. I bet she just got a shiver in the hall.
0: I bet.
3: On that.
0: All right, Mike, your turn on the $100 round of Dumber Than the Show trivia against Maitland begins in 3, 2, 1. Mo Howard, Larry Fine, and Curly Howard are better known as what?
1: The Three Stooges.
0: From which movie did the phrase, you can't handle the truth, originate?
1: A Few Good Men.
0: How many rivers are there in Saudi Arabia? 0, 2, or 5?
1: 2.
0: Where was King Arthur's court?
1: Camelot.
0: What day of the year is considered National Pi Day?
1: Well, I have no idea. Double bath.
0: Time. How'd you do?
1: I think I did all right.
0: I think you did all right. Okay. Very good. I'm going to put you on hold. As I was reading that question, side note, I realized that I did not write down the right name for Curly. It's not Curly Howard and Mo Howard, is it?
3: Their
0: last names are Howard?
3: Yeah.
2: I don't know. Huh. Ask it the same way.
0: I will.
2: You're good.
0: I just was trying to head off getting a million texts. All right.
3: Mm-hmm.
0: Let's wave at me. Maitland strides back in. Wary of screwing dragonflies flying around in the airspace.
4: Yes.
2: You're good, by the way.
0: Really?
2: Mm-hmm.
3: Mm-hmm. Yeah.
0: All right. Great. Accidents happen. All right, Maitland.
4: Right.
0: Big Mike's score has been recorded. He's on hold. Are you ready to play?
4: I'm ready.
0: Maitland, your turn on the $100 round of Dumber Than the Show trivia against Big Mike begins in 3, 2, 1. Mo Howard, Larry Fine, and Curly Howard are better known as what?
4: Oh, shoot. Pass.
0: From which movie did the phrase, you can't handle the truth, originate?
4: Jerry Maguire?
0: How many rivers are there in Saudi Arabia? 0, 2, or 5?
4: 2.
0: Where was King Arthur's court?
4: Where was it?
0: Where was King Arthur's court?
4: Scotland.
0: What day of the year is considered National Pi Day?
4: March 14th.
0: Mo Howard, Larry Fine, and Curly Howard are better known as what?
4: Oh, dang it. You know it, the Three Musketeers.
0: Time.
4: I'm going to kick myself over that one.
0: You think?
4: Mm-hmm.
0: You don't think it's the Musketeers?
4: I don't think so. I think they... Yeah.
0: Okay. You don't think it's Larry, Moe, and D'Artagnan? Never mind.
4: Okay.
0: Yeah. Big Mike, welcome back. Let's score this game. Mike was very confident. He also said he didn't care as much about the money. He cared to make sure you didn't get to hear Nickelback. Shots fired.
4: Well, that's rude, Mike.
1: Yeah. I'm sorry.
4: That's little Mike energy.
0: Oh, man.
1: Oh, wow.
0: Let's score this game. Mo Howard, Larry Fine, and Curly Howard are better known as what? Mate said the Three Musketeers. Mike said the Three Stooges.
4: Yep.
0: That sounds right to you?
4: Yeah.
0: It is right. That's correct. Mike leads 1-0.
2: I was hoping one of you would say the Pep Boys.
0: From which movie did the phrase, you can't handle the truth, originate? Maitland said Jerry Maguire. Mike said A Few Good Men. It was Jack Nicholson in A Few Good Men that said, you can't handle the truth. Tune in at the Big Mike. What day of the year is considered Pi Day? Maitland said March 14th. Mike said, ooh, no idea. Don't know when we celebrate pies. It is March 14th, 3.14. Mm-hmm. 3.14. 2-1. Mike, how many rivers are there in Saudi Arabia? Maitland said, I'll give you the choices, 0, 2, or 5. Maitland said 2. Big Mike said 2. The answer is 0.
4: Dang it.
0: 0 rivers.
3: Wow.
0: 2-1. Mike. Last question. Maitland, if you get this right, you'd tie the game. You do not have the same answer. Any other result? Big Mike wins. Where was King Arthur's court? Maitland thought about it for a second, almost said food, like food court, and then said Scotland. Big Mike said Camelot. The answer is Camelot. King Arthur's court at Camelot.
4: Dang it.
0: Wins 3-1.
1: Yes.
4: All right, Big Mike.
1: Good day, Maitland.
4: Thanks, you too.
0: Maitland, you feel like you left some meat on the bone?
4: Yeah.
0: Yeah. Mike, congratulations.
1: Thank you. It was a blast, guys. I've been listening for 15 years. I'm a huge fan. Love everything you guys do. Thank you so much.
0: Thank you, sir.
3: Thank
0: it was
3: you
0: worth the
3: much.
0: Wait. Watch your email inbox for some paperwork. Get sent back to us. We'll send you a check.
1: All right, will do.
0: We'll play again today, coming up in about 2 hours. Could win up to $500. My Jackpot, $500. Steve, $400. Kelly, $200. Mate, $100. Hot Wings asking the questions.
3: Mm-hmm.
0: Your personal information. 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
6: Hi, I'm Jerry Hinkle. 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Spectators can watch the morning launch and afternoon weigh-in. 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
11: Good evening, Central Illinois, here to WAND Forecast. We're enjoying mostly quiet conditions this evening and also mostly clear skies. This allowed temperatures to drop into those mid-40s overnight. We're chilly, and we'll stay on the cooler end of things tomorrow with highs only in the mid to upper 60s once again for your Monday afternoon. But that's under continued quiet conditions and mostly sunny skies, with rain not back on the forecast till your Tuesday afternoon. I'm meteorologist Olivia Colon.
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3: Yeah.
2: Great. Now I'm bloated, and all I want to do is eat my feelings. And the closest thing I've got is some weird restaurant named after a singer.
4: But it's an artist that you don't think of. It's like yeah. Kenny Wayne's Shepherd Pies.
2: Yes.
4: But it's in Jamaica.
0: Travis Tritt's Nibbles and Bits.
2: Yes.
0: Elvis Presley's You Ain't Nothing But Hungry.
4: I can think of his Cher's Pears.
0: But it's not even the fruit. It's just you get two of whatever you order. Why do I have two hamburgers? Cher's Pears, baby.
4: Cher's Pears.
0: Joe's
4: Spiffy Pretzel Bites.
18: Red Hot Chili's Peppers.
0: Bread Zeppelin.
4: The Yogurt Culture Club.
0: Rick O'Kasich's OK Chips.
4: Dick Trickle's Pickles. That's a NASCAR restaurant.
0: Crosby, Stills, and Nash Potatoes. Fleetwood Mac and Cheese. The Pretenders' Burnt Enders.
2: Ooh.

0: blame them. They're not going to go, we can't sell tickets.
1: Right.
0: But artists are blaming logistics, timing, their own personal well-being, and the need for creative energy. Mm-hmm. But what's reality is empty seats on venue maps show demand is not keeping pace with prices.
2: Sure.
0: This is not a surprise to anyone who's tried to buy tickets for anything recently.
2: Things are crazy expensive.
0: Since COVID, now when COVID happened, remember, we all had to stay in the house.
2: Mm-hmm.
0: And then when 2021 came, 2022 came, they make the point in this that everybody was so insane to get out of the house, we would pay anything. Prices since 2020 for the average ticket price for concerts and sporting events is up 40% nationwide in 6 years.
1: Yeah.
0: 40%.
1: It's a monster.
0: By the way, back in 2020, it's not like we were going, boy, concerts are almost free.
3: Mm-hmm.
0: No, they're not. And now they're saying this whole thing, and the blue dot refers to when you go to buy tickets, you see all the blue dots. Like, oh, I don't get any of these. But it's not just concerts. Like, my wife and I went to a Pistons game, and while we were there, we were like, man, it'd be fun to bring all the boys. Just for the two of us for tickets. And by the time we paid parking and everything else and got some snacks, it was like $500. Six more people, $3,000 on a night for a basketball game that seven of us don't care about that much.
1: Yeah.
0: There's no chance. I know they'd enjoy it. They'd have fun. But, I mean, that's hardly the exception. That's the rule.
1: Right. People have less disposable income right now. I mean, when you're spending so much more just for gas, the national average is kicking up around $5 a gallon. It's $5 locally. I think the national average is like $4.60 right now. But I mean, that alone is so much more.
0: Now, Meghan Trainor, when she dropped her tour, she canceled her Get In Girl tour last month, saying she needed to be home with family. The people who had tickets noted that, and the people who didn't, noted that most of them were sold. And Kelly, you mentioned Post Malone, who's about as big as it gets, right?
3: Yeah.
1: Very popular, yeah.
0: Canceled 6 tour dates last week in order to work on new music.
1: Yeah, okay.
0: In the opening night of his tour at Bank of America Stadium in Charlotte, they said the first tour was date was going to be June 9th. This is where there's blue dots remaining, and you can see it's almost every section of the 65,000-seat stadium. Now, it's not a full stadium, so maybe it's 45,000. But still, every section has a lot of blue dots. And you look in the upper deck. If you're seated in this particular thing, in 528, so you're on, the stage is on about the 40-yard line. You're at the upper deck above the opposite end zone.
3: Mm-hmm.
0: One ticket, top row, $70 plus fees, which means probably what, 95?
1: Probably.
2: Yeah.
1: At least, yeah.
0: I mean, are you doing that? You're watching a show on TV then.
1: Yeah. Yeah, for nosebleeds.
3: Well, that's the other thing too, with everything we have in the palm of our hand. If you can't make the show, you can see 1,000 clips from all the different concerts. And even though the experience of being there is so different, when you see it over and over and over again, and then you see all these little blue dots and you see the price tag, it's kind of like, well, I'll probably be able to watch it on social media or some streaming platform if they're big enough is going to make a whole show of it anyway that I can just watch at home.
0: Yeah, absolutely. They say the average primary market ticket, so not resale, but primary, jumped 41.3% from 2019 to 2024. It's gone up since then.
1: I mean, that's a
0: from
1: lot.
0: The average ticket went from $96 to $135.
3: Yeah.
1: That's a ton. I mean, that is a ton. When you step back and go, gosh, for one ticket, I could literally buy their entire catalog.
3: Yeah.
1: And just listen to every song I ever want to forever.
3: We talked about that here locally. There's a really cool announcement of a venue that happens here every year, and one of my favorite artists is coming through, and I saw her at this same exact venue in 2019, 4 or 5 months after I moved here. I have the hard copy ticket still. It's $25. $25 for that ticket. And then plus fees, which probably meant it was $35, whatever. I bought tickets for me, my dad, my brother, and the guy I was dating at the time. $100 all in plus fees. The ticket, one now, is $100. $100 just for one. Same venue. I'm like, am I paying for all your renovations?
0: Right.
3: What's happening? Like, why this is not fair.
0: It's true. I mean, even like we're on the low end of the entertainment world, but with our tickets, places we've gone every year, we've seen those prices go. We don't have anything to do with setting ticket prices anywhere if anyone ever asks.
3: But it pisses us off.
0: It's a constant battle,
1: though. It annoys us, too.
0: It is a constant battle.
1: Yeah.
0: I can't tell you how many times I've said, well, I wouldn't pay that much to see us.
3: Yeah.
4: Oh, yeah.
0: Which is a weird thing to say.
4: Well, especially when there are certain
1: I'd pay
4: places.
1: Double.
4: Like there are venues where they waive certain fees if you buy the tickets in person. And to me, that's always been the confirmation that I needed, that those fees are just made up.
0: Yes. And why is it cheaper when a human has to do it?
4: Right?
0: Like, wouldn't it be cheaper to be
4: I understand. Online? I'm sure that there's a million things about that industry that we don't understand, obviously, but
3: But there weren't always processing fees online. Those just started one day, and it was, wait a minute, what's this new convenience fee before that was never here? It's, okay, this huge industry that's taken over how you buy tickets and how you sell tickets and venues that are allowed to use what they're allowed to use. They have to use it. Yeah, it's a money grab.
0: Yeah.
3: It's a money grab.
0: They pointed out that the biggest artists, the very biggest, like if Taylor Swift went out, she'd probably be fine. Though she just had that big tour a couple of years ago where people spent
4: like thousands of dollars.
0: Of dollars. They spent family vacations to go to a concert near their home.
4: I know multiple people who bought tickets for a Taylor Swift show in another country because it was cheaper for them to fly to Europe, get a hotel for 4 or 5 days, go to a Taylor Swift concert, and then fly back than it would have been for them to get tickets to see her in Chicago, Indianapolis, one of the bigger,
0: I have family who went to London for the same reason. Areas. Same reason. Yep. They had great seats, like 6 rows off the stage at Wembley because it was cheaper there.
1: Damn, that's cool.
0: They said the types of shows that are going to be affected the most are amphitheaters and arena shows.
1: Yeah. Mm-hmm.
0: Which we happen to see a lot of those where we live, and I'm sure a lot of other places.
1: Sure.
0: It's a struggle.
1: Mm-hmm. Yeah. Stuff's expensive right now. I mean, you know, something's got to give.
0: Like you said, add in everything else is also more expensive.
4: Yeah. This person right here said, can't even afford to take my kids to Paw Patrol Live. $400 for a family of five.
0: Oh, my God. Yeah. I mean, that's absurd.
4: It is.
1: Yeah.
4: Yeah, we did a crazy. We did a Disney on Ice a couple of years ago, and it was ridiculous the amount that you had to pay for it.
1: Yeah, you'd think those would be like $30-$35.
4: Yeah.
1: You know.
0: Especially stuff like that where you know if you get the family in there and they're not broke by the time they pay for parking and get to their seats, they're going to buy the kids souvenirs. They're going to buy.
1: Yeah, right? So many souvenirs.
0: I mean, what happened to the whole idea of, hey, let's get them in here and then we can rake them over the coals for snacks.
1: Exactly.
0: Now they're doing both because that used to be the thing. Like, okay, well, you get into the concert. That's a fair price. But sure, I'm okay with a $9 bucket of popcorn and a $10 Diet Coke or a $12 can of beer.
1: Sure.
0: Because but now it's $150 to get into the show and you're still going to go broke getting a beer.
1: Yeah. So much money.
0: Not that we're telling anyone anything they don't know, but I like the fact that it has a name, that multiple artists are seeing it. And I hope the sports teams start seeing it as well.
1: Yeah.
0: Because those need to go backwards.
1: Yeah.
0: Or we could all make more money.
4: Yeah.
1: Yeah. Right.
4: You know something?
1: That's nonsense.
4: If you need a very fair price ticket.
0: You got one?
4: Free beer and hot wings live. The Island Casino and Resort.
0: Yeah.
4: This Friday. $25.
0: $25.
4: It's a bargain.
0: What if you want to stay in a hotel room?
4: It's just a little
0: also
4: bit
0: also a good deal, but man, I didn't give you any warning to look that up.
1: They're practically giving away rooms.
0: Yeah, we should boycott.
4: $25 is one ticket for both shows.
0: That's a good deal.
4: That's a very good deal.
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1: Yeah, you don't want that.
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1: You don't want that.
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0: 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The Free Beer and Hot Wings Report after that. 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And Dumber Than the Show trivia next hour. 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
6: Hi, I'm Jerry Hinkle. Here's what's happening about town. 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
11: Just a gorgeous start to the week here. We had a phenomenal Mother's Day with temperatures in those upper 60s. Today, tack on a couple of degrees. Plenty of sunshine again. Low 70s this afternoon. Feeling good. Winds will be a bit breezy at times, but we're only talking gusts around 20 to 25 miles an hour. So comfortable day. Good day to be outside. Temperatures tonight drop into the 40s. We have storm chances returning tomorrow afternoon and evening. With that WAND weather forecast, I'm meteorologist Nick Patrick.
12: News. I'm CJ Papa. President Trump turning down the counteroffer from the Islamic Republic.
13: Today, Iran's foreign minister says that it is still serious about negotiations after President Trump rejected Tehran's recent response, writing this on Truth Social. I've just read the response from Iran's so-called representatives. I don't like it. Totally unacceptable.
12: That's Fox's Alex Hogan in Washington. 18 people run the Hunter virus cruise ship arriving overnight at a medical facility in Omaha, Nebraska.
14: They're going to be quarantined and monitored as U.S. officials are expected to hold a press conference later today on the outbreak. We now know one American has tested positive for the disease. Another is showing symptoms. All as a French passenger has also now tested positive for the virus.
12: Fox's Todd Pyro, 17 Americans, one British national who lives here, are now at that facility, according to Nebraska Medicine. America's listening to Fox News.
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3: Ah!
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3: Help!
0: Two.
3: Oh no, a goose!
0: Three.
3: Go away!
0: Four.
3: Mom!
0: Five.
3: Dad!
0: Six.
3: Aww!
0: Seven.
3: Grandma!
0: Eight.
3: Whoa, I shouldn't have touched that goose.
0: Nine.
3: Get your poop away from me.
0: Ten.
3: Somebody get a rake.
0: 11.
3: Throw sand at it.
0: 12.
3: I thought that-

0: 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Chance to win up to $500.
1: Good morning. I'm Kelly. And you know when you fall in front of people and they're like, oh, my God, are you okay? And you're immediately like, yeah, I'm fine. Why wouldn't I be fine? That didn't hurt at all. And then you get up and you're like super not fine, but you have to pretend like you're fine.
0: Oh, yeah. Mm-hmm.
1: I did that yesterday. In case you guys were wondering. I walked our dogs up to this awesome little brewery in town. I walked around for hours yesterday. And a buddy of mine met me up there, and the dogs were being great. And before we knew it, the patio's filled with all the moms celebrating Mother's Day without their kids, which was awesome. And so many dogs. And our dogs were being so good. And at one point I said, okay, we'll get another round. And as I go to step out of the little bench seat that I was on, one of the dogs happened to move at the same time, and I tripped right over her leash. And this little patio area is not in sand or a soft pillow. It's concrete. And so I fell right onto my elbow.
2: Ooh.
1: And onto my knee. Same side.
0: So much padding in both those places.
1: So much padding, right? Especially on mine. I just got the pattiest little elbows and knees.
0: Nothing but bones.
1: Man, I felt like I heard the concrete crack, or maybe it was my bones. And so many people, because the patio was packed, were like, oh my God, are you okay? And I immediately popped up like I was a teenager bouncing back. I don't know how I did that. And I said, yeah, no, I'm totally fine. For sure. That didn't hurt at all. And then as I'm walking away, I'm like, do I look stupid? Am I limping?
0: Yeah.
1: Trying to
0: yeah.
1: be like, no, it didn't hurt.
0: Everybody looking is like, she hurts really badly.
1: Yeah. And then I had to go inside, and then I had to wash the concrete out of my elbow. And checked my knee. I was like, oh my God, I think I ripped the leggings that I was in. I scraped my knee up so bad. I did.
0: Mm.
1: And grabbed the beers and came walking back out. And I was like, hey, I'm still fine. And meanwhile, that throbbing sensation was happening in two points of my body. I was like, no, I'm fine.
3: Blood dripping off.
1: And I had to walk home.
0: Yeah.
1: I had to walk home.
0: It's not working out great.
3: Insult to injury.
1: Yeah.
3: You punished
2: and there's something
3: yourself.
2: So demeaning, too, about having a skinned knee as an adult. whenever it happens to me, I'm always like,
1: yes, there is.
2: Yeah.
0: Did you have it long enough that your pants started to heal to it? Where?
1: Yeah, it stuck to it.
0: Then you got to pull it back out. Oh, now I'm bleeding inside again.
1: It hurts so bad.
2: Hi, I'm Maitland, and the other day was a real test of my relationship. And he passed with flying colors.
0: Uh-huh.
2: But I was hungover in a way that I described on social media as violently hungover. It was so bad. I was trembling, reaching for water. My mouth was super dry. My heart wouldn't stop racing. I, at one point, thought, this is more than a hangover. I think I'm actually dying. And my boyfriend was like, immediately jumped in, was like, what do you need? And I was like, I need Gatorade.
0: Margarita.
2: And bread. And
3: Gatorade and bread.
2: Yes.
0: Yeah, okay.
2: So he was like, he's like, okay, what flavors of Gatorade do you want? I was like, the white one and the yellow one. And he came back with like
0: everything you said sound like you were on the verge of a cry.
2: Yeah.
0: Yeah.
2: And he came back with the biggest bottles of Gatorade and like just the nastiest, greasiest little breakfast sandwich from a gas station.
0: Just a loaf of bread.
2: I was like, man, he loves me. He really does. But I was like, man, I don't think we're here yet. How long were you with your significant others until you pooped at their house?
4: It takes a while.
3: It happened pretty quickly with my relationship.
2: Did it?
3: Yeah. I don't have that fear.
2: I had that fear. So after I had my Gatorade and my breakfast Sammy, I was laying in bed. I fell asleep for a little while, woke back up. We had a ton of stuff to do that day. So he's trying to wake me up, be like, hey, you gotta get together. You gotta get moving. And as he's touching me, I break out into a cold sweat. And my tummy starts turning in ways where I'm like,
3: poop sweats.
1: You got the case of the dads.
2: I might poop this man's bed right now.
0: Oh, wow.
2: Like,
0: that's a real,
2: so
0: you talk
2: scary.
0: About a test of a relationship. That's the one.
4: That's hot.
2: I'm so
4: different.
2: Scared
0: Holy
2: right
0: moly.
2: Now.
0: Yeah.
2: And so then he's like, hey, you know what? Like a shower would, that always helps me. Go hop in the shower. And I was like, yeah, I'm going to do that. So we got shower on, fan on. I'm playing music as loud as I can on my phone. I'm like, all right, let's expel some demons. And luckily, I was in there long enough because I was showering and everything. I tried to not make it obvious. And then I was like, well, I'm going to tell everybody about this on the radio. So Hey, babe.
0: Didn't
2: I think in your bathroom?
0: Kelly, didn't you used to take a Ziploc freezer bag with you in case you had to go at some dude's house and you wanted to scoop it out and take it with you so there's no
1: Every
0: evidence?
1: Every time it was my poop bag, yeah, for sure.
0: All right. No.
1: No, never did that in my life. Maitland, you're going to be like, what? I didn't know this about you.
2: I didn't know
0: that. That was 90% said just to see Maitland go, I never thought of that.
1: I've got it with me right
2: Genius.
1: Here.
2: Genius.
5: So bad.
0: Your boyfriend on Friday night, Maitland, because we were all out at an event, which was awesome. Good to see everyone. I'm still carrying those Listerine breath strips, and I pulled one out in front of the table, and Josh, your boyfriend, acted like I was a museum, like one of those living, he acted like when you go to those frontier towns and it's, oh, we're making candles and it's actors playing. Wow, what an exhibit this is. Wow, what year is this? I'm like, all right. Settle down, breath mint.
6: He was shocked.
0: He was awesome.
4: Are Listerine breath strips like old school dinosaur stuff?
0: Yes.
6: He said, he was like, whoa, Listerine breath strips? I haven't seen those in years. Where do you get them?
0: He goes, where did you get that? eBay? No.
4: No, man. They have them at the grocery store. They have them at Walgreens. They're everywhere still.
1: Yeah.
4: Like, they're easy to acquire.
1: It is amazing how many people are so surprised when they see those. Yeah. I would be shocked if I saw the little Listerine balls. Do y'all remember the little jelly balls?
0: Oh, yeah.
1: Oh, yeah.
0: That was a short effort.
1: Yeah, but I have had that same reaction when I bust those out. People are like, oh, my God, what is it, $19.95? I'm like, dude, you can get these at Kroger. Right? What are you talking
4: about? Yeah, these are still readily available.
0: I'm not pushing a hoop down the road with a stick.
4: Yeah, I'm not drinking a like cola from 83. It's Listerine.
6: In that moment, I tried to convince Freebeer to go back to Banaca instead of Listerine.
4: Yeah, you bust out some Banaca. Yeah. Okay. Now you're talking. That's old school. Good morning. I'm Hot Wings with a hot take.
7: 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Hot, hot, hot, hot, hot, hot.
4: I can't be 100% sure, but I think Ronda Rousey and Gina Carino may have been taking steroids. They've been popping up in my...
6: Oh, is their fight finally happen?
4: It's happening this weekend.
0: Carano.
4: Carano.
0: Just so you don't get texts.
4: What did I say, Carino?
0: Yeah.
4: I was thinking of Johnny Carino's. That was a great Italian place here. Gina Carano, yeah. And, the pre-fight has been showing up in my feed this weekend. I didn't even know they were fighting. I don't really follow women's MMA or any MMA for that matter. But they were popping up constantly on my feed, and I just kept looking at them going, my God, they got necks like Brock Lesnar.
6: I saw specifically Ronda Rousey. She does have a massive neck now.
4: Yeah, like big time.
0: It's like the all-drug Olympics.
4: I'm like, oh my gosh, I would not want to mess around with either of these two people. I would have said that my whole life, but holy cow, man, they are so wide now.
6: Yeah.
4: Like all muscle.
1: Scary.
4: Scary.
1: You could beat me up for sure.
6: Yeah.
4: Yeah.
6: Hey, well, let him do it. Let him get a payday. I don't
0: blame
6: him.
4: Good luck.
0: It's your body. You use it.
4: Yeah.
0: Knock yourself out.
4: I don't care.
0: On the way. The Freebear and Hotwigs report. It's the biggest day ever in one aspect for the old I'm sick from school Price is Right show we all love. And someone decided you can tell how good someone's soul is by how they treat the overhead bin on an airline, and one person already knows they're the devil. Mm. Maybe the rest of us, too.
4: Mm-hmm.
0: Guess who's the devil? They're giggling.
6: Could be anyone.
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9: From the 106.7, The Fox Weather Center, today will be sunny with a high near 71. Light winds shifting west-northwest. Tonight mostly clear with a low around 46. Tuesday warms to near 79, breezy with south winds. Showers and possible thunderstorms arrive Tuesday night mainly before 1 a.m. with a low around 54. For the latest news, weather and community info, visit DecaturRadio.com.
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12: 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Two armed male suspects entered the home, demanded money, and stole electronics and beauty products. Two occupants suffered injuries during the attack. The first suspect is a black male, late teens to early 20s, wearing all black and a ski mask, armed with a semi-automatic handgun. The second suspect is a black male, late teens to early 20s, 5'10 to 6 feet tall, large build, wearing a black letterman jacket with HV in white lettering, also armed. Anyone with information is asked to contact Decatur Police at 217-424-2734 or Crime Stoppers at 217-423-TIPS.
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0: Chris. Yeah. Are you ready for your chance at this game?
1: I am ready.
0: Steven, are you ready with the official timer?
2: Yes.
0: The timepiece of the Free Beer and Hot Wings show.
2: Mm-hmm.
0: Which is your phone. A bull of a phone. All right, Chris, your time on Dumber Than the Show trivia begins in 3, 2, 1. What American city has the nickname of the biggest little city in the world?
1: Pass.
0: What Sports Hall of Fame inductees receive a gold jacket?
1: Oh. Pass.
0: What were the names of the three Brady girls on the Brady Bunch?
1: Jeez, okay. Pass.
0: What car make made the Skylark?
1: Ooh. Honda.
0: What is the study of the heart called?
1: Cardiology.
0: What American city has the nickname of the biggest little city in the world?
1: Reno.
0: What Sports Hall of Fame inductees receive a gold jacket?
1: Football? Pro football? NFL?
0: What were the names of the three Brady girls on the Brady Bunch?
1: Marcia is one. Oh, God. Cindy? And... Jan.
0: Time. Didn't sound like you were getting any help at all on those, Chris.
2: Marcia, huh?
0: Yeah. Every fan of the show knows it's Marcia.
2: Boy, yeah, that was... It's like you just pulled that out of nowhere.
0: Mm-hmm. All right, we'll put you on hold. You cheating SOB.
2: I wonder if he saw the spelling of it. And
0: of course.
2: I mean, okay. Maybe.
0: All right, maybe. It could be anything.
2: Yeah, yeah.
0: Okay. Free Beer walks back into the room. Free Beer, welcome back.
3: Thanks.
0: How was your time in the hallway?
3: Great.
0: Okay, excellent. Are you ready for your time on Dumber Than the Show trivia?
3: I suppose so.
0: Okay, very good. Your time begins in 3, 2, 1. What American city has the nickname of the biggest little city in the world?
3: Pass.
0: What Sports Hall of Fame inductees receive a gold jacket?
3: Pro Football Hall of Fame.
0: What were the names of the three Brady girls on the Brady Bunch?
3: Jan, Cindy, and Marcia.
0: What car make made the Skylark?
3: Buick.
0: What is the study of the heart called?
3: Double pass. Can't think of it. Reno.
0: Time.
3: Dang it. Heart doctor? Thumper looker?
4: Thumper looker?
2: Heartology.
4: Check your thumper.
0: Okay, yeah.
2: Just got it?
3: Yeah. Oh, it's your thumper. I don't know. I'm a cardiologist.
0: There it is. Okay. Let's bring Chris back in to score this game. Welcome back, Chris.
1: Hi.
0: Hi. Okay. Question number one. What American city has the nickname of the biggest little city in the world? Free Beer passed, came back and said Reno. Chris passed, came back, said Reno. It's Reno. We're tied at one.
3: Yeah, buddy.
5: There you go, Chris.
0: Question number two. What Sports Hall of Fame inductees receive a gold jacket? Chris went, ah, and passed. Free Beer said the Pro Football Hall of Fame. And then Chris came back and had also said he said football, pro football. We'll take that. Tied it. What is the study of the heart called? Chris said cardiology. The only thing he said with any assurance at all. Freebeer was a double pass that he couldn't think of it. The answer is, of course, cardiology. Chris takes a 3-2 lead.
6: That's pretty disappointing.
0: What were the names of the three Brady girls on the Brady Bunch? Freebeer fairly quickly said Jan, Cindy, went, Oh, Marsha. Jan, Marcia, Cindy, Marcia, and Marsha. Chris, with a lot of hemming and hawing, well, passed first, and then with a lot of hemming and hawing, said, Marcia, Cindy, and Jan. In no way sounding at all like there was any assistance in any way.
2: Mm. Yeah, pretty sus.
0: Mm. We'll go ahead and take that.
4: Marcia.
3: Yeah.
4: You can take Marcia.
0: Yeah.
3: Yeah, sure.
0: Yeah,
3: sure
0: why not?
1: Okay. I'm nervous, all right? I'm nervous.
0: Mm-hmm. Yeah, that's sure. It.
2: Does yep. That make your reading get worse?
0: That's it.
1: Or makes me shaky.
0: Okay. 4-3. What car made the Skylark? Chris said Honda. Freebeer said Buick. It's Buick. We're tied. We're
3: yes,
0: tied.
3: Yes, we are.
0: I don't know what. Who might have been faster, Steve? What are the times?
3: They are not even close.
1: Yeah, that's pretty weird data.
2: God, when I get nervous, sometimes I pronounce cheater, cheater.
3: Chris, now, have you called in before?
1: I have not.
3: Okay. Just checking if you were.
1: I've tried to, but I've never gotten through.
0: Right. Yeah.
2: Well, that's a good game. Barely nicked you on time.
0: Too bad you've never seen how Marcia was written before. Okay, well, nevertheless, you lost on time. Freebeer is victorious.
3: It was just 40 seconds.
2: Thank you, Kaharis. Mm-hmm. We'll see you next time.
4: Tris.
0: Yeah.
2: Tris. Yeah, there you go, bud. Thank you. All right, name that tune. There's a theme. You have to figure it out. That sounds like I'm challenging you. I'm not. I'm just telling you a fact. Back in a moment. It is the Freebeer and Hotwick Show.
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14: Just a gorgeous start to the week here. We had a phenomenal Mother's Day with temperatures in those upper 60s. Today, tack on a couple of degrees. Plenty of sunshine again, low 70s this afternoon, feeling good. Winds will be a bit breezy at times, but we're only talking gusts around 20 to 25 miles an hour. So comfortable day, good day to be outside. Temperatures tonight drop into the 40s. We have storm chances returning tomorrow afternoon and evening. With that WAND weather forecast, I'm meteorologist Nick Patrick.
6: Fox News. I'm Chris Foster. Oil prices are higher after President Trump rejects a counterproposal for peace with Iran.
15: Markets responding to pessimism over potential peace between the United States and Iran. President Trump yesterday said Iran's latest proposal was totally unacceptable. According to Iranian state media, Tehran's demanding compensation for war damage, and the Iranians say they should have sovereignty over the Strait of Hormuz.
6: Fox's Jonathan Savage. Water Secretary Pete Hegseth says Arizona Senate Democrat Mark Kelly will be investigated for speaking on CBS Face the Nation about a classified briefing about weapons stockpiles and Iran.
16: We've expended a lot of munitions, and that means the American people are less safe.
6: Kelly, a retired Navy captain, responds. Secretary Hegseth spoke about the stockpiles himself during a public Senate hearing last week. 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
30: Gym membership.
31: Throw in gym. Oh, yeah,
27: canceling anything.
28: I went through that with magazine subscriptions. I had this subscription to this magazine called Family Handyman.
30: And you do that to a whole family?
28: And I honestly did like it because I like one of the articles would be a plan for something. And I have used it a couple of times where I built planters from plans that I found in there and some stuff like that. But
14: But the thing was, I don't know when the subscription started. I don't remember if I got it for myself or if somebody gave it as a gift, but I was getting it and it was on like an auto renewal. And I go, I don't need this anymore. I don't want it anymore. Like I liked it for a while, but I don't really, whatever. And so
0: you're saying it was hard. Did it take longer than the story?
14: Well, it would have taken less time without the interruptions.

0: Oh, yeah.
1: I remember when Jesus said that, yeah.
0: Oh, yeah.
2: No, back up. Oh. Turn it back up. Let's
3: listen
2: to the
3: whole
2: thing.
0: Yeah, you got
3: to
0: do the whole thing. It's the part where he says, tell me you're a Christian child. Ma'am, I am tonight.
3: Is that coming up?
0: It's in a few different verses. Or another couple verses.
1: Sounds like...
2: How do you hate everything? Yeah.
3: Mm-hmm. I love a lot of things, but that song, it was time to go. To Tune and Clue, number 3. This song was written for a movie this singer starred in. In the movie, he plays a race car driver who has to wait tables at a hotel in order to pay off a debt. He performs this song at the hotel's talent competition, accompanied by various showgirls from the city. Hmm. Here's your tune, number 3.
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3: Yes!

0: All right. Been to Boston, Charleston. Name That Tune continues next. 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
3: From the 106.7, The Fox Weather Center, today is sunny with a high of 71. Tonight is mostly clear, dropping to 46. Tuesday turns breezy and warmer, reaching 79. But showers and possible thunderstorms arrive Tuesday night with a low of 54. For the latest news, weather, and community info, visit DecaturRadio.com.
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22: You think a ticket for not wearing your seatbelt is the worst that could happen? 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
0: Yeah, you ever tasted a windshield?
22: Yeah, you ever taste the pavement after you went through the windshield? I have not, thankfully, but I bet you wouldn't like it. I wouldn't like it. Click it. 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We are in round two of Name That Tune. This guy, me, is dominating this room today.
0: You are dominating.
22: Step it up, guys.
0: Yeah, it's 6-0.
26: I'll get one of Billy.
0: Yeah, he got all six of them.
25: Has anyone ever gotten all of them?
0: I think Hot Wings might today.
22: I don't know.
0: But yeah, you're doing great. It's like I made this list just for you. Are we ready to
22: continue? You were worried we might not get them because old Freebeer isn't here.
0: I know. I think there's one more that I was worried y'all wouldn't get. But I think now I take that back. I've got whatever it is called that I believe in you.
25: Confidence.
0: That's the word.
22: Faith.
0: Yeah, that one works too. Yeah, that all applies.
22: Positivity. So many good vibes.
0: Support.
25: So many words out there.
0: Yeah, there's a lot of them. And I can't find one. Yeah. Okay, we move on to Tune and Clue number 7. Although many people associate this song with this singer, it was Liza Minnelli who debuted it in 1977 in the film of the same name, which was directed by Martin Scorsese and starred Minnelli and Robert De Niro as musicians and lovers.
25: Loafers.
0: Here is your tune number 7. Oh, Maitland.
26: Oh,
0: Maitland! Is that Frank Sinatra, New York, New York?
26: Yes!
22: Yeah.
26: Take that, Hot Wings.
22: I know. My brain was going down a totally different road.
0: Maitland's on the board!
22: Nice.

0: If you've got a hot hoochie coochie, you know there's muddy water involved. It's disgusting.
1: Yeah, Ben Franklin said that.
0: Yeah, that was a Ben Franklin quote.
2: Yeah, Ben Franklin.
0: They almost put it on the Liberty Bell.
3: It cracked.
0: But it cracked, and that part fell off, which is the same thing that happens if you got a hot hoochie coochie. It's no good. Hey, coming up, you have a chance to win $1,000 on You Can't Win. We've already heard four correct answers. We've heard five of the questions. Will you be the person that comes up with the final and award-winning, money-winning, treasure-finding question? Well, we'll find out. Oh, we need the person to call, don't we?
2: Yes.
0: Who plays along? What number should we take?
3: 14.
0: 14?
3: Yeah.
0: All right. Caller number 14, 1-800-947-3979. Caller number 14 will get an opportunity to win on You Can't Win. That comes up. We'll take a break. It is the Free Beer and Hot Wings Show.
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1: Ooh, I like that answer. Very creative. And I see where you were going, or your wife was going with this. But that, my friends, is incorrect.
2: Not today, I'm afraid.
1: Not today.
2: Not today.
1: That'll leave a mark, James. But good try. The good thing about you can't win is you can play as many times as you want to. Okay, bye.
2: Okay, see you later.
3: Good talk.
2: All right.
1: Tommy hung off on him.
2: Just like James was a knockoff for his wife, some gutter guards are knockoffs for what you really want.
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2: 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You're going to have pine needles in there, and there's going to be acorns and probably a bunch of other stuff that you don't even know exists in nature that's going to be clogging things up because those things work not as good.
1: Yeah.
3: All the glump gets in.
1: Yeah, James impregnates
2: you
1: your house with nature.
2: 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But you don't have to worry about that when you have the James's wife version of leaf filter, the original, the best.
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2: 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And what did we learn? We'll take a break. 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
12: Just a gorgeous start to the week here. We had a phenomenal Mother's Day with temperatures in those upper 60s. Today, tack on a couple of degrees. Plenty of sunshine again, low 70s this afternoon, feeling good. Winds will be a bit breezy at times, but we're only talking gusts around 20 to 25 miles an hour. So comfortable day, good day to be outside. Temperatures tonight drop into the 40s. We have storm chances returning tomorrow afternoon and evening. With that WAND weather forecast, I'm meteorologist Nick Patrick.
13: Fox News, I'm CJ Papa. 17 Americans, one British national on the hunt to virus. Cruise ship are now in Omaha, Nebraska.
14: Two of them traveled in the plane's biocontainment unit. The passengers will be transported to the national quarantine unit at the University of Nebraska Medical Center, and each individual will undergo clinical assessments. They will receive care based on their conditions. That's according to the Department of Health and Human Services.
13: Fox's Alex Hogan, a French traveler and American have tested positive for the virus. Another American has mild symptoms. Press conference set for 10 a.m. Eastern. A key U.S. ally asked by President Trump now sending help to fully reopen the Strait of Hormuz.
15: Britain's Navy says it's sending a Type 45 destroyer HMS Dragon to the Middle East. It's likely still in the Eastern Mediterranean.
13: Fox's Lucas Thompson in Dubai. Oil prices are up this morning. America's...
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0: I'm seeing that band in 2 days. I'm so excited. April Wine and Triumph on Wednesday for me. I'll be talking about going all week. And then the rest of the week, I'll be talking about how great it was.
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5: From the 106.7 The Fox Weather Center, today is sunny with a high near 71. Winds shift to the northwest this afternoon. Tonight is mostly clear with a low around 46. Tuesday is mostly sunny and breezy, reaching a high near 79. There is a 70% chance of showers and possible thunderstorms Tuesday night, with a low around 54. For the latest news, weather, and community info, visit DecaturRadio.com.
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0: My thoughts exactly for all the moms who are missed this past Mother's Day and every Mother's Day and every day for that matter. Led Zeppelin and Metallica coming.
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11: Just a gorgeous start to the week here. We had a phenomenal Mother's Day with temperatures in those upper 60s. Today, tack on a couple of degrees. Plenty of sunshine again, low 70s this afternoon, feeling good. Winds will be a bit breezy at times, but we're only talking gusts around 20 to 25 miles an hour. So comfortable day, good day to be outside. Temperatures tonight drop into the 40s. We have storm chances returning tomorrow afternoon and evening. With that WAND weather forecast, I'm meteorologist Nick Patrick.
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0: Ah, the mighty Metallica, 106.7, The Fox. Coming up on Saturday, the Arthur III Saturday Market Bazaar. 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
7: Fox News. I'm Chris Foster. President Trump says no to Iran's counterproposal for peace.
8: President Trump writing this on Truth Social. I just read the response from Iran's so-called representatives. I don't like it. Totally unacceptable. Iranian state media today claiming that the response called for compensation for war damages and it would give the Iranians control over the Strait of Hormuz.
7: Fox's Alex Hogan. 18 passengers on a cruise ship hit by a hantavirus outbreak are back in the U.S. at the University of Nebraska Medical Center. Fox's Marianne Rafferty.
9: The patients will be monitored by a CDC team and quarantined for several weeks. Another passenger was said to be developing symptoms on their way home to France. The World Health Organization says the risk to the public is still very low.
7: Three people have died. 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

There's the attitude I did not get yesterday. My favorite thing about Mother's Day, I can see sometimes my kids biting their tongue because they don't want to snap at me on Mother's Day. So the effort was successful yesterday. It was a great day.

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5: From the 106.7 the Fox Weather Center. Today is sunny with a high near 71 and a west-southwest wind shifting to the northwest. Tonight is mostly clear with a low around 46. Tuesday is mostly sunny and breezy with a high near 79. Tuesday night brings showers and thunderstorms with a low around 54. For the latest news, weather and community info, visit DecaturRadio.com.
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0: We all have dreams. There's 10 years after. I'm Kara. If you've got a dream that involves, something naughty, you'll be happy with the Who song that's coming soon. And next up, it's Dio.
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7: Just a gorgeous start to the week here. We had a phenomenal Mother's Day with temperatures in those upper 60s. Today, tack on a couple of degrees. Plenty of sunshine again. Low 70s this afternoon. Feeling good. Winds will be a bit breezy at times, but we're only talking gusts around 20 to 25 miles an hour. So comfortable day. Good day to be outside. Temperatures tonight drop into the 40s. We have storm chances returning tomorrow afternoon and evening. With that WAND weather forecast, I'm meteorologist Nick Patrick.
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Yesterday was Bono's birthday. I know that because my son was born on Bono's birthday. Almost named him Bono. Well, it was a joke that my husband at the time didn't think was funny.

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1: From the 106.7 the Fox Weather Center, today will be sunny with a high near 71. Northwest winds around 7 to 9 miles per hour, gusting to 18. Tuesday will be mostly sunny and breezy, with a high near 79. Showers and a possible thunderstorm are likely Tuesday night, with a 70% chance of rain. For the latest news, weather, and community info, visit DecaturRadio.com.
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0: There's Bon Jovi on 106.7 The Fox. If you want to see some really creative gift items, boy, this would have been handy last Saturday, but the Arthur Third Saturday Market Bazaar is post Mother's Day. 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

0: All right, there's Cheap Trick in their element. I'm Kara. I'm pretty sure Cheap Trick, of all the bands I've seen, is the band I've seen the most times and will continue to be that band. Steve Miller coming next.
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5: From the 106.7 The Fox Weather Center, today will be sunny with a high near 71 and northwest winds around 9 miles per hour. Tonight, mostly clear with a low around 46. Tuesday, mostly sunny and breezy with a high near 79. Tuesday night, showers likely and a possible thunderstorm before 10 p.m. Then showers likely until 1 a.m. with a low around 54. 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
7: The Decatur Police Department is asking for your help with this week's Crime of the Week. The Decatur Police are investigating an armed home invasion that occurred March 27th around 11 a.m. in the 1100 block of East Elmhurst. Two armed male suspects entered the home, demanded money, and stole electronics and beauty products. Two occupants suffered injuries during the attack. The first suspect is a black male, late teens to early 20s, wearing all black and a ski mask, armed with a semi-automatic handgun. The second suspect is a black male, late teens to early 20s, 5'10 to 6 feet tall, large build, wearing a black letterman jacket with HV in white lettering, also armed. Anyone with information is asked to contact Decatur Police at 217-424-2734 or Crime Stoppers at 217-423-TIPS.
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0: Boy, when I was in high school, we saw David Bowie from the front row center. That was freaking amazing. I'm so glad we got to do that. Tom Petty, Bad Company, and more coming.
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8: A gorgeous start to the week here as temperatures have warmed up in these low 70s, basically average for this time of year. It's been rare that we could say that. We have winds out of the southwest today. They'll be out of the south tonight, but temperatures will drop pretty quickly once the sun goes down. Mid-40s for our overnight low. But this is going to be a hot one here heading into Tuesday. Storm chances increase. We'll have scattered storms by Tuesday evening. With that WAND weather forecast, I'm meteorologist Nick Patrick.
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11: 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Officials describing the conditions of the more than a dozen passengers flown to a Nebraska facility overnight after the deadly Hanta virus outbreak on a cruise ship.
12: They are doing well, actually. They are currently do not have any symptoms and have a good appetite, although they're very tired, understandably, but it's been a really long journey for these folks.
11: That's Dr. Angela Hewitt. So there could be a new move in President Trump's Iran playbook.
13: President Trump just spoke to Fox News' John Roberts a moment ago. He says he is now considering renewing Project Freedom, but he says this time around, the U.S. guiding ships through the Strait of Hormuz would be just one small piece of what would be a larger military operation.
11: That is Fox's Jillian Turner reporting. 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

0: Last Friday was Alex Van Halen's birthday, May 8th. He is a Taurus. Next up, Baby Blues. Yes, Roger Daltrey has beautiful eyes and a song about them. Next.
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6: From the 106.7 The Fox Weather Center tonight, mostly clear with a low near 46. Tuesday will be mostly sunny and breezy with a high near 80. Showers and thunderstorms likely Tuesday night with a low around 54. Wednesday will be sunny and cooler with a high near 69. For the latest news, weather and community info, visit DecaturRadio.com.
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7: A gorgeous start to the week here as temperatures have warmed up in these low 70s, basically average for this time of year. It's been rare that we could say that. We have winds out of the southwest today. They'll be out of the south tonight, but temperatures will drop pretty quickly once the sun goes down. Mid 40s for our overnight low. But this is going to be a hot one here heading into Tuesday. Storm chances increase. We'll have scattered storms by Tuesday evening. With that WAND weather forecast, I'm meteorologist Nick Patrick.
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0: Without a doubt, my longest and most successful relationship with rock and roll. I do love it. I'm Kara. Next up, Big Set begins with the Cars. Have an awesome afternoon.
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8: The Decatur Police Department is asking for your help with this week's Crime of the Week. The Decatur Police are investigating an armed home invasion that occurred March 27th around 11 a.m. in the 1100 block of East Elmhurst. Two armed male suspects entered the home, demanded money, and stole electronics and beauty products. Two occupants suffered injuries during the attack. The first suspect is a black male, late teens to early 20s, wearing all black and a ski mask, armed with a semi-automatic handgun. The second suspect is a black male, late teens to early 20s, 5'10 to 6 feet tall, large build, wearing a black letterman jacket with HV in white lettering, also armed. Anyone with information is asked to contact Decatur Police at 217-424-2734 or Crime Stoppers at 217-423-TIPS.
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1: News. I'm Chris Foster. President Trump rejects Iran's counterproposal to end the military conflict and says a ceasefire with Iran is on life support. He asked if there's leadership there he can negotiate with.
2: You have the moderates and you have the lunatics. And I think the moderates are more respected. The lunatics want to fight till the end. You know, it'll be a very quick fight.
1: 16 American citizens who were on a cruise ship hit with a hantavirus outbreak are at the University of Nebraska Medical Center.
3: Governor Jim Pillen says a strong plan is in place for the initial assessment.
4: And we're working diligently to ensure no one leaves this security in an unsecured way at an inappropriate time.
3: Also ensuring the best care possible, two other passengers are being quarantined at Emory University in Atlanta.
1: It's Fox's Jeff Benasso. 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

0: There's Journey on the Greg Stone Show. You know what's coming up. That's right. The Rock and Roll Almanac for the 11th of May. We'll have a look at what happened on this day in rock, plus some birthdays. Along the way, we'll hear from the Talking Heads and the Rolling Stones.
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5: From the 106.7, the Fox Weather Center. Clear skies overnight with a low near 46. Tuesday will be mostly sunny and breezy with a high near 80. Showers and thunderstorms likely Tuesday night, especially before 11 p.m. with a low around 54. Wednesday is sunny and cooler with a high near 69. For the latest news, weather, and community info, visit DecaturRadio.com.
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0: Stone's got a new one coming out called Native Tongue that should be out this summer. That's classic stuff. It's only rock and roll, but I like it, yes I do. Good afternoon, it's Greg Stone. It's time to take a quick look at rock and roll history. It happened on this day in 1970. The Woodstock soundtrack triple album came out on this day. In 75, Greg Allman appeared on Cher's TV variety show. I guess it was a success because they were married the following month. And that didn't last very long either, but long enough to have a kid. And in 81, Frank Zappa released four albums on the same day. They were the double album Tinseltown Rebellion Plus, Shut Up and Play Your Guitar, Shut Up and Play Your Guitar Some More, and Return of the Sun of Shut Up and Play Your Guitar. All four released on this day back in 1981. And in 2001, Oasis, The Black Crowes, and Space Hog, all bands with sets of brothers in them, kicked off their tour of brotherly love in Vegas. And that's a quick look at it, except for these birthdays. Butch Trucks from the Allman Brothers, born on this day in 47. If it's your birthday, that's who you share it with. And now, that's a quick look at it. Your rock, rock, rock, rock and roll almanac for the 11th of May.
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8: A gorgeous start to the week here as temperatures have warmed up in these low 70s, basically average for this time of year. It's been rare that we could say that. We have winds out of the southwest today. They'll be out of the south tonight, but temperatures will drop pretty quickly once the sun goes down. Mid-40s for our overnight low. But this is going to be a hot one here heading into Tuesday. Storm chances increase. We'll have scattered storms by Tuesday evening. With that WAND weather forecast, I'm meteorologist Nick Patrick.
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It's Greg Stone. 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
8: Fox News, I'm John Saucier. The tension is still very high between the U.S. and Iran. The two countries trying to come up with an agreement to end the war. President Trump says there's different factions within Iran.
9: You have the moderates and you have the lunatics. And I think the moderates are more respected. The lunatics want to fight till the end, you know. It'll be a very quick fight.
8: Several passengers on a cruise ship that had a deadly outbreak of hantavirus now back in Nebraska for monitoring. The medical director for the National Biocontainment Unit, Dr. Angela Hewitt, with an update on an American who tested positive.
10: They are doing well, actually. They are, currently do not have any symptoms and have a good appetite, although they're very tired, understandably, but it's been a really long journey for these folks.
8: Officials repeatedly stressing the risk to the public is low after three people have died in this outbreak. 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

0: Stevie Ray helping out the Greg Stone Show and you as well as we get ready for the haircut and the word of the day. We'll be going back to the early 90s for this haircut when we return, plus music from Janis and Rush.
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4: From the 106.7, the Fox Weather Center, tonight will be mostly clear with a low of 46. Tuesday brings mostly sunny skies and a high near 80 with breezy conditions. Expect showers and thunderstorms. Tuesday night with a low of 54. Wednesday will be sunny and cooler with a high near 69. For the latest news, weather and community info, visit DecaturRadio.com.
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0: band Giant off their 1989 debut, Last of the Runaways, and I'll See You in My Dreams, their only top 40 hit. I think it would make it to number 20, actually, back in 1990. It's Greg Stone. That's the Daily Haircut. Got a suggestion? Let's hear from you via my Stony Boy Radio Facebook page.
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6: A gorgeous start to the week here as temperatures have warmed up in these low 70s, basically average for this time of year. It's been rare that we could say that. We have winds out of the southwest today. They'll be out of the south tonight, but temperatures will drop pretty quickly once the sun goes down. Mid-40s for our overnight low. But this is going to be a hot one here heading into Tuesday. Storm chances increase. We'll have scattered storms by Tuesday evening. With that WAND weather forecast, I'm meteorologist Nick Patrick.
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9: The Decatur Police Department is asking for your help with this week's Crime of the Week. The Decatur Police are investigating an armed home invasion that occurred March 27th around 11 a.m. in the 1100 block of East Elmhurst. Two armed male suspects entered the home, demanded money, and stole electronics and beauty products. Two occupants suffered injuries during the attack. The first suspect is a black male, late teens to early 20s, wearing all black and a ski mask, armed with a semi-automatic handgun. The second suspect is a black male, late teens to early 20s, 5'10 to 6 feet tall, large build, wearing a black Letterman jacket with HV in white lettering, also armed. Anyone with information is asked to contact Decatur Police at 217-424-2734 or Crime Stoppers at 217-423-TIPS.
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12: Fox News, I'm Tom Rigotti. President Trump wants to temporarily suspend the federal gas tax to bring down soaring prices caused by the war with Iran. Fox's Jared Halperin reports.
13: At least while the war with Iran continues to rattle the oil market, President Trump says he wants a suspension of the federal gas tax.
14: You know, it's a small percentage, but it's, you know, it's still money.
13: The federal tax on gasoline is just over 18 cents per gallon and would require action from Congress to suspend it.
12: Officials are monitoring the 16 Americans who arrived in Nebraska this morning from a cruise ship where a deadly hantavirus outbreak took place. Fox's Jonathan Siri reports.
15: Out of an abundance of caution, one individual who tested positive and then negative for hantavirus before returning to the States is inside the facility's biocontainment unit.
12: Two other passengers are being monitored in Atlanta. 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

0: VOC as we work our way towards that shot of funny, and it has something to do with aliens because, you know, the Trump administration has released all the UFO files, and I'm telling you, it doesn't sway me either way. They're, you know, black and white, grainy, blurry, hard to determine what they are. I don't know. Do I believe that there's extraterrestrial life? Yes. No, there's no punchline. I do. I don't need, you know, here, decide for yourself. It's a little difficult to, you know, determine what you're looking at, some of those files. So we'll come back. We'll play you some funny that has to do with aliens, those files. Chad Daniels will join the party. Plus, we'll hear music from Clapton and U2.
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4: From the 106.7, the Fox Weather Center. Tonight will be mostly clear with a low near 46. Tuesday will be mostly sunny and breezy with a high near 80. Tuesday night brings a chance of showers and thunderstorms before 11 p.m., then clearing with a low near 54. Wednesday will be sunny with a high near 69. For the latest news, weather, and community info, visit DecaturRadio.com.
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0: Clapton takes his Crossroads Guitar Festival to Austin this summer. Get your details. Just Google Crossroads Guitar Festival. Clapton will be there this year. It's Greg Stone. I got music on the way from Kiss and Skid Row, but right now, time for that funny. Here's Chad Daniels talking about aliens.
1: That's how we know that aliens are smarter than us as humans. Aliens have never abducted a kid. You've never seen that on the news, right? You've never seen a little kid going, "I was in my daddy's truck," right? It's always the dad with the mullet going, "I was in my truck." I'd love to be in the UFO and the picture they were going to take, you know? "Let's take the little one." "No, he'll spill his juice box in our control panel. We'll never get home." "Let's take the bigger one with the short hair here and the long hair here. His brain is working so hard it can't even distribute hair correctly. He is obviously their leader." And then he gets up and is like, "You guys ain't gonna believe this shit." I'm like, "We messed up. Send him back, but stick something up his asshole first." That's how aliens do it.
0: That is Chad Daniels this afternoon. Here's Yada Funny. We'll get back to the Rocky in just a few. Classic track from Queen and the Scorpions coming up next.
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6: Good evening, Central Illinois. Happy Monday here to WAND Forecast. We're heading into this evening with quiet conditions. We'll be mostly clear, and that will allow temperatures to get cool into the mid-40s. But tomorrow, we warm up into the mid to upper 70s. But it all comes with this next frontal system moving in, which will bring us increasing clouds throughout the day and showers and thunderstorms through your late Tuesday evening and overnight. I'm meteorologist Olivia Colon.
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11: Fox News, I'm John Saucier. The tension's real high between the United States and Iran. The two countries trying to come up with an agreement to end the war. President Trump says there are different factions within Iran.
12: You have the moderates and you have the lunatics. And I think the moderates are more respected. The lunatics want to fight till the end, you know. It'll be a very quick fight.
11: President Trump is heading out to Beijing this week to meet with Chinese President Xi Jinping. White House Principal Deputy Press Secretary Anna Kelly on Fox News Channel with a preview.
13: More good deals for our country. Continued work on the U.S.-China Board of Trade. Deals spanning the aerospace, energy, agriculture industries that ultimately will end that practice of shipping jobs overseas and selling out American workers in favor of policies and agreements.
11: The president inviting some top executives, including the CEOs of SpaceX, Apple, and BlackRock to join him on this trip. 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

0: There's the Eagles on the Greg Stone Show. It's time to play the game, Stone Cold Fact or a Bunch of Stony Baloney. Let's continue to learn, folks. You know, they say once you stop learning, that's when you know you're going to die. Liquefied human fat was a pharmaceutical product at one time. Liquefied human fat was a pharmaceutical product. What do you think? Stone Cold Fact? Or is it just a bunch of stony baloney? I've got your answer coming up.
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6: From the 106.7 The Fox Weather Center, tonight will be mostly clear with a low near 46. Tuesday is mostly sunny and breezy with a high near 80. Showers and thunderstorms are likely Tuesday night, mainly before midnight, with a low near 54. Wednesday turns sunny with a high near 69. For the latest news, weather, and community info, visit DecaturRadio.com.
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0: Wrapping up Stone Cold Factor, a bunch of stony baloney on the Greg Stone Show that at one time liquefied human fat was a pharmaceutical product. That is a stone cold fact. It was called Humanol, first brought to the market in 1909 in Germany. Of course, Germany. They used it as a sterile prep for surgical treatments, wound disinfection, and the revision of scar tissue. Could you imagine? Oh, look at that gaping wound in your leg. Let's shove somebody else's fat in there. Where did they gather the fat? Well, most of it came from placentas, but they did source other human tissue for the fat. This was a practice up until 1920 or so, and then Humanol fell out of favor due to a low cure rate and very dangerous side effects, specifically the risk of fatal fat embolisms caused by the injections. Great. Who thought of that? How did that come to be? I know where to get the fat, too. We'll just get them from placentas. Hang tight. Billy Idol and Nirvana on the way. I had to share that with you.
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3: The Decatur Police Department is asking for your help with this week's Crime of the Week. The Decatur Police are investigating an armed home invasion that occurred March 27th around 11 a.m. in the 1100 block of East Elmhurst. Two armed male suspects entered the home, demanded money, and stole electronics and beauty products. Two occupants suffered injuries during the attack. The first suspect is a black male, late teens to early 20s, wearing all black and a ski mask, armed with a semi-automatic handgun. The second suspect is a black male, late teens to early 20s, 5'10 to 6 feet tall, large build, wearing a black letterman jacket with HV in white lettering, also armed. Anyone with information is asked to contact Decatur Police at 217-424-2734 or Crime Stoppers at 217-423-TIPS.
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8: Good evening, Central Illinois. Happy Monday here to WAND Forecast. We're heading into this evening with quiet conditions. We'll be mostly clear, and that will allow temperatures to get cool into the mid-40s. But tomorrow, we warm up into the mid to upper 70s. But it all comes with this next frontal system moving in, which will bring us increasing clouds throughout the day and showers and thunderstorms through your late Tuesday evening and overnight. I'm meteorologist Olivia Colon.
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2: Fox News, I'm Tom Rigotti. President Trump has declared the ceasefire with Iran on life support, calling Tehran's peace proposal unacceptable. Fox's Ashley Webster's in Tel Aviv.
3: President Trump will be meeting with security advisors to talk about the next steps. It could include a resumption of military action. It could also include what to do with the logjam of ships in the Strait of Hormuz, where more than 1,500 vessels remain stranded.
2: The man charged with trying to kill President Trump at the White House Correspondents' Dinner pleads not guilty. Fox's David Spunt reports.
4: Federal prosecutors say Allen, armed with several weapons, stormed through a security checkpoint at the Washington Hilton on Saturday, April 25th, before running toward the ballroom where he fired his long gun, hitting a Secret Service officer in the chest.
2: The agent was not seriously injured. 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

You know, today is Twilight Zone Day. It's not like we're living Twilight Zone Day every day, it seems like. Aerosmith on the program. We've got people in the neighborhood to meet and some of the greatest classic rock ever made to play.

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2: From the 106.7 The Fox Weather Center, tonight will be mostly clear with a low near 46. Tuesday brings mostly sunny skies and a high near 80 with breezy conditions. Showers and thunderstorms are likely Tuesday night. Then Wednesday turns sunny with a high near 69. For the latest news, weather and community info, visit DecaturRadio.com.
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8: 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The IHSA Bass Fishing Regionals will take place on May 14th from 8 a.m. to 5 p.m. at 1111 South Lakefront Road in Decatur. 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Teams of two fish for their heaviest total catch, with top finishers advancing in the IHSA postseason. Spectators can watch the morning launch and afternoon weigh-in. 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
8: Good evening, Central Illinois. Happy Monday here to WAND Forecast. We're heading into this evening with quiet conditions. We'll be mostly clear, and that will allow temperatures to get cool into the mid-40s. But tomorrow, we warm up into the mid to upper 70s. But it all comes with this next frontal system moving in, which will bring us increasing clouds throughout the day and showers and thunderstorms through your late Tuesday evening and overnight. I'm meteorologist Olivia Colon.
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0: DC wraps up my portion of your Monday. We'll do it again tomorrow, I guarantee it. Same stony time, same stony place.
1: This is not headline news. The Pentagon released classified UFO files. Amongst the revelations, E.T. was on Epstein's plane. The Americans on board the Hantavirus cruise ship will quarantine in Nebraska, which now will be even more of a flyover state. Students at Harvard are dealing with stress by signing up to get punched in the face. America, where even smart kids are idiots.
2: Ow.
1: 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The most popular last names are Musk and Cannon. And a Florida Taco Bell worker shot at customers putting soda in water cups. Other Taco Bell customers were making a run for the exits. 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
8: Fox News, I'm John Saucier. Two people from Georgia have been sent to Emory University Hospital after testing positive for Hantavirus. Georgia Governor Brian Kemp says he's confident in the team handling the situation.
9: We're as prepared as any state in the country to do this, and it's just the right thing to do. I mean, you think if you were one of those passengers that was stranded, especially if you were from Georgia, you would want your state to come to your aid, and that's exactly what we're going
8: to
9: do.
8: 16 others taken to the University of Nebraska's Medical Center. All of them were on that cruise ship. Senate Minority Leader Chuck Schumer says he's worried the government won't be able to respond adequately if the disease spreads further. He cites cuts from DOGE early last year.
10: The Centers for Disease Control and Prevention and the Department of Health and Human Services, including, here's who Trump fired, cruise ship inspectors, port health station staff, disease detectives, and others.
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